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1: 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Number one, to reverse the fatal effects of dehydration. 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And number three, you need to replenish the lost microelements. Therefore, it's important to take water when you are ill or unwell.
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Until I'm a fan of my inside. I see it's a good shit.

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1: Hey, babe.
2: Hey.
1: I want to take you for dinner tonight.
2: Aww. Today's Monday. The head of the house challenge. Babe, I can't. I'm revising for exams.
1: But you graduated.
2: Yeah, I'm revising for my memory.
1: Okay. 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
2: Friday's for pool party. Babe, you know, that's when I wash my ceiling. Yeah.
1: Okay, how about Sunday?
2: Yeah, eviction night. 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
1: Hey y'all, it's your girl Sheila O from the AfroZone Show. If you just joined us, welcome. The show's just started. Nothing but fun here on the AfroZone Show. My DJ's in the mix. You already know his name. He goes by the name DJ R-I-N-G-O, Ringo, with his Rigged Right mix. I got tracks from the new one from Young Miami. It features DeVito. It features Vibes Cartel, the girl Shinsia. I got tracks from Coffee, Don Toliver and the boy Rema, Ira Star, Bad Bunny, Wiz. The list, like I always say, is endless. Come on now, let's get to it. Victoni with Slick on AfroZones.

0: Kid, Like Two, big song, big jam, gets the party going. Coming up next, all the way from the UK, this collaboration had to happen. That's right, yo. It was Drizzy Drake, of course, he from Canada, huh? And my boy, Central C, which one on Afro Zones?
1: Yo, this is Central C, tune into Afro Zones. That's where Afro beat meets hip hop, yeah?
2: Does my hair look beautiful? Yeah. Do my look right? Yeah. Think I cannot.

0: aka Rema with that tune, Secondhand. Shout out to Don Toliver, man. I was just watching one of his shows the other day, and he was like a kid in a candy store when he brought out Justin Timberlake. He was like, forget you all. I know it's my concert, but I'm a party like it's 1995. I don't even know. He was having so much fun. I love it when the artist becomes the fan, okay? And my guy just came there to watch the show, but he then got on stage. Whew, so much I had to say, but it was fun to watch. Go look for that on IG somewhere. Up next, it's Tems Baby, What You Need.
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0: Derulo with Mexico. Have you guys catched my, you know, that thing I do? Like, I don't know if you caught up with it, you know, where I play the songs that I like that stays in my head on rotation. One of those songs was that song. DJ Gojo and Jason Derulo, Mexico. Coming up next on the AfroZone show, this song has been reborn, rebirthed. Yes, it's Future and Wizkid with Every Time.
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0: Party started right. That was my DJ, DJ RINGO Ringo with his Reggae Right mix. Follow my DJ on all his social media handles at DJ RINGO. And of course, follow Afro Zones, Afro ZONS. Coming up next, the man that's been, his trial is on. Everyone's talking about him. So he's up next. It's Dirk featuring J. Cole and Burna Boy, All My Life, the remix.
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Let's get the party started. See you at the bar, you was hardly talking. That's when I knew that your heart was scarring. Friends to lovers need a part to star in. Like, wait, babe, let me ask.

is the Afrozone Show with your girl Sheila. Oh, coming up next, a brand new one to the show. It's one of the remixes that Young Miami just released, the international version of Spend That. That's right, yo. The song features DeVito and Vybz Kartel and Shenseea. Not sure I like to verse, but let's go. It's Afrozone's.

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0: last simply means last. Okay, at the end of the day, everything's going to be all right. You're going to sleep, you're going to wake up, you know, you're going to have your heart broken, you're going to cheer up, you're going to lose the job, you're going to get the job, life's going to go on, but you're going to be okay. All right, that's what Burna Boy is trying to say right there. Coming up next, a bit of Afro-Caribbean oldie but a goodie. Beanie Man, Who Am I?
1: Zaga, zaga, zana, zana. Well, this is Beanie Man representing for Afrozan Show. Yes, with Sheila O. is the only Afrozan Show that you can find dancehall mixed with Afrobeat, mixed with hip-hop. Zaga, Beanie Man said that. Stay tuned. Boom.
2: Yes, Naya. Kula Aya. Who am I? It's just the girl, them sugar. All right. Here, Anna.

0: with Robo. Shout out to Busta Rhymes, man. He's just done some nice releases, and I know we're gonna be rocking hard here on the AfroZone show. You know, when Busta puts his verses down or his songs down, he takes it to another level. I just love old hip hop, man, because like I always say to my team, I actually hear what they're saying. Me and my British self, me and my Nigerian self, I don't be hearing what they be saying sometimes when they play trap music. I just like the vibe though. It is what it is. Coming up next, Grammy Award winner, my girl, Coffee with Toast.
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0: at all with that remix. Okay, you know that song Jamaican that we used to play back in the days? Bam, bam, oh my God. Now he turned it up, all right? Number one song in the world right now. You got to respect that. Okay, I got to get some things off my chest. It's time for Hot Topics. Our girl Young Miami has dropped 2 remixes. Finally Awaited Remixes has actually been released now. It's a U.S. version and it's an international version. You heard any of the 2?
1: I did hear. I actually heard both. Uh-huh. I had to skim through the, I was like on my way to work, so I had to hurry up and like kind of skim through the international one, but definitely did not see the international one coming. Like we knew she was dropping a remix, the original with Kodak Black and Lil Baby, but yeah, she surprised everybody with the international one. That one was crazy.
0: She over surprised me. Like, listen to this part, KJ. Lord have mercy.
2: Where my Nigerian sky was set. Here Sean London got that trend.
0: Come on now. Come on now, Shensia. Where's the creativity? I mean, who are those on this girl's camp? Like, come on. Why is she referencing old Nigeria? The country has gone past the stereotype a long time ago. I'm not saying scamming is obsolete. I'm just saying that scamming is everywhere now. So why highlight Nigeria? The original song didn't specify on any demographic. It just specified on the art of scamming.
1: Yeah.
0: You know, she even has Davido on the whole, you know, remix as well. Mm-hmm. And I beg to differ. I'm not sure if David heard her version before he put his part in. Because come on. Like, that's like, I don't think he would willingly aid and abet something that's old news. Like, Nigerians are known for so much. Black excellence. We're leading in every trade sector. I'm talking oil. I'm talking tech. Marketing. Like, sports. Most important, Afro beats. That's what Nigeria wants to be known for. Shensia's got to do better, man. She got to respect the country, respect the culture, and respect the intellect. Like I said, lame, unacceptable, unoriginal. I don't like it.
1: Oh, she doesn't like it.
0: I don't. Dirk's trial, man. Everyone's been talking about it. Everyone's been seen going to the court. Ye was there recently. Like, even Machine Gun Kelly.
1: Yeah.
0: You know, different people. Like, what's really, really going on with that trial right now? Like, what's the plot and the twist?
1: Man, so far it is definitely off to a crazy start. Yeah. The internet has been shocked to see OTF Jam be on the stage testifying against Lil Durk, basically saying, like, yeah, he set it up. It was sloppy. You know, it didn't go as planned. The person that got killed wasn't supposed to get killed. It's supposed to be Quando Rondo. So, like, he's definitely switched up on Durk in a major way, getting on that stand. But from what I've seen, like, recently, like, Brian Steele, I seen, like, he did his cross-examination with him. I feel like he just kind of discredited him a little bit. So shout out to Brian Steele.
0: Shout out to Ryan Steele. Like, he was the same lawyer, the same attorney that worked with Thugger as well.
1: Yep.
0: Yeah, with Young Thug. And I think he has a thing for rats and cats and mice and all these people that be snitching on people.
1: Yeah.
0: Like, I heard he said to him, like, you're a snitch, right? You're a rat, right?
1: Mm-hmm.
0: And he says, I guess so. I mean, that's terrible, though. Like, I mean, it'd be your own people sometimes.
1: Yeah.
0: I don't know, you know, if it's something that he actually did, let justice be served. But just snitch on people like that and he said that Durk had been taking care of him, looking out for him, and all of a sudden, but now he has to do what he has to do.
1: Yeah.
0: We're going to be following this story for a long time.
1: Oh, yeah, because it's more coming to the stand soon.
0: And it makes me think, do you think the government has enough on Durk? Because they're really looking for stuff, really searching for stuff.
1: Yeah.
0: To actually hold him down to.
1: Uh-huh.
0: He's like the witness number one, right?
1: Yeah.
0: He's witness number two as well.
1: It's going to be more. They have a list of people that's supposed to be testifying against Durk, and some more OCF members, so yeah.
0: So let's not be shocked yet.
1: Oh no,
0: more coming.
1: Yes.
0: All right, we'll be following the story. There you have it, Hot Topics, my favorite part of the show. 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He's about to set this place up right. DJ R-I-N-G-O, Ringo, let's do this, you already know.
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That was our chairman. 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It's the Afrozone Show with your girl Sheila. Oh, now let's get a little bit more partier with my girl. She hasn't gotten nothing wrong this year so far. A great tour, you know, I don't know, great PR, long hair. I don't know, Cardi, how do I describe

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Wanna the remix. Ooh, that song just reminds me of the COVID era, because we played that thing on repeated play. It was a COVID song. It's a COVID song in my head. Coming up next is my girl Temps, Me and You. Yeah.

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0: A very good afternoon to you all, right in Radio City 97 FM Extreme Sport on this beautiful Saturday. Half time in the US Open, but that will be one of the offerings alongside F1 and so much more to talk about. Basketball, we have UCU Cannons completing another win, that's 18-10, so they're looking really fantastic, Nick Natereza. But football takes up much of that, of course, because we close the transfer window. We'll feel have a change of mind just 1 week later about his top placings, or maybe even the bottom. We'll be talking about what we've seen in the Premier League two game weeks in. Plus, of course, now that we have a third one looming that has pretenders Chelsea up against Arsenal. We'll be talking about all that, of course, taking a trip around what's happening in the rest of Europe. A loss for Jose Mourinho already in the rest for La Liga. Stick around for all that. Most importantly, your highs and lows. All you have to do is tweet us at 97FM Radio City. Alternatively, you will call us on 070-397-9797 or 078-697-9797. But that's not after we hear, of course, from the lads in studio. 2-1. Theo, we're getting used to this one. The technology is conspiring against Peel, but
1: good afternoon, and here we go. Yet another weekend, like you say, we've watched the league, at least the English one, 2 weeks in. Window is now shut, meaning it's a better time to make predictions. I don't think I would change my predictions at this time. Obviously, my standing predictions, Arsenal champions, now Chelsea second, Liverpool third, Man City fourth, Man United fifth. If I was to change anything, I would just flip Liverpool and Manchester City. I from what I've seen, I saw City against Palace, and I think we might be wrong to just hand the trophy to Arsenal. I think most of us, even before ball was kicked, we said Arsenal are champions and all that. But here we are. A lot of sport to go around, Pius. Halftime, the US Open, last Grand Slam of the year. The Ferraris are in Monza. They're at home in Italy, where Kimi Antonelli, Italian driver, leading the Drivers' Championship. By the way, that's the first time that's happened for a very, very long time. I think the actual time is 70 years. The last time we went to Italy with an Italian driver leading the World Championship. But the Formula 1 to come a little bit later. Transfer window is also now... you guys should host. I don't know who that is. Transfer window is now shut. And you can't go any far without really looking into the whole trio, the shenanigans between Monaco, Chelsea, and Everton. I felt that is something for those that may be. Did not follow closely. What happened is Monaco, just like many other, just like Lyon last season, Monaco needed to balance their books. Let me just say that financially, and it would help them to get some players off their wage bill. And Monaco decided they would sell one of Balogun or Kamara. For Kamara, Chelsea had been knocking on the door for a long time. Monaco did not want to sell him, but because they have to balance books, they're like, okay. For Balogun, he wanted to come back to the Premier League, and Everton decided they were interested. So once Everton decide they're interested in Balogun, Monaco believe this is it, we'll get his wages over our bill and we'll balance our books, and therefore we don't have to sell Kamara. We just need to get rid of one of them. Balogun flies into Liverpool, goes to Everton. He does a medical at Everton. And then Everton, in what is... I just don't understand this, man. Everton try to knock off some money off his fee by saying he has a problem with his medical. Monaco insist this player is fit. The player doesn't have anything with his medical. The player is okay. Balogun also insists to Everton that I'm fit. I don't have any problem. And then Monaco are thinking, what if Everton actually don't take this guy? This is the time for us to talk to Chelsea about Kamara. Remember, Chelsea are losing Enzo Fernandez. So Chelsea begin talking to Kamara. Xabi Alonso calls Kamara. He talks to Kamara. Kamara gets excited. He wants to go to Chelsea. In the middle of all this, Everton apologize. They say, you know what, we are sorry. Actually, your medical, your Kawa, we would love to sign you. So here we are. Balogun had already accepted terms with Everton. He's done a medical. They are playing around. On the other side, because Monaco is scared, they have let Kamara talk to Chelsea. Kamara and Chelsea have also literally agreed things. They are happy. Then Everton changed their mind. They say, you know what, we'd love to sign the player. Guess what? When Everton changed their mind, Monaco call Kamara and Chelsea. They tell them the deal is off. You're not getting Kamara. After telling them the deal is off, Balogun says, I don't want to join Everton. I don't like how they have treated me with the medical. I tried to talk to them. They didn't believe me and everything. And all this is happening as time is running out. So at the end of the day, everyone, Monaco failed to get players off their wage bill. Kamara and Balogun are still there. Chelsea don't get a replacement for Enzo Fernandez because Kamara doesn't go to Chelsea. And Everton have the worst transfer window in their history. They are now, their line is being led by, I think it's called Barry.
0: Yeah, Tino Barry.
1: They have only 18 senior players. They have one... they have Jagielka in fullback on the other position, and the other wing they have Nathan Miles. They don't have players, basically. I think it's this is a transfer saga we've slid past, but I think it's one of the biggest transfer sagas in the recent history. Clubs leaving it really, really late, and at the end of the day, all players are not happy. Agents are not happy. Chelsea is not happy. Everton is not happy. This is a situation where all the players are unhappy. All the clubs are unhappy.
0: All right. Everton get Maitland-Niles from Lyon. But also Lyon getting dumped out of the Champions League and having to, in comical fashion, of course, Mathieu, yep, Guendouzi becoming a legend. I think stamping his legend status in Marseille history with egging.
1: And not just him, Fenerbahce knocking out Lyon 3-2, I think. Champions League qualifiers, Lyon not in the European Champions League, Fenerbahce now in the European Champions League. But Pius, I believe you're referring to that, the melee, the fracas at the end of that match. It's not just Guendouzi that has gotten penalized for this, but also, I believe, Mason Greenwood. He's also got, I think, a financial penalty and a suspended ban. It's Greenwood, obviously, has history with Lyon. He was playing for their arch rivals, Marseille, not far back under De Zerbi. Yes, but European Champions League, I mean, it's good you mention it. It also returns this weekend. I mean, this week, Tuesday, we have the European Champions League, Tuesday and Wednesday. I'm not very enthusiastic about the group phase. I think you can lose 4 games, win 4, and still win the European Champions League. So,
0: by the way, that same Monaco, of course, currently top of the league after their heroics last night, beating up on PSG at home at the Parc des Princes, 2-1 it ended. Flavio Nazinho with one of those goals. You should know that Balogun was nowhere near the match day squad, but that was not all, actually. I believe Lyon also won last night, regardless of the exodus that has happened, they beat Auxerre 3-1. So, yeah, that's where it stands. PSG starting the season in 12th place at the moment. So, good afternoon, the lads. The others. Hi, Albert.
2: Hi, Pius.
0: How you doing?
2: Hi, Phil.
1: Hi, mate.
2: Hi, Slim Fit. A.K.A. Peter Tabu. Yaza wenyera Bangambi, we was attempting to play football.
0: I thought he was trying a layup.
3: Those who know me know me, Albert.
2: I don't know if that's code for he was trying a new style, but...
3: I won't go around speaking alone.
2: Interesting week of sport. Very interesting week. So much happened. I had you make a mistake that the UCU Canons won again. It's the UCU Lady Canons. Canons and winning a title cannot be mentioned in the same in the same statement. But very interesting week. The Women's FIBA World Cup began yesterday.
0: We were catching it with S.
2: Tough results for the two African representatives. Bagudem Kaunye Muya Asia. German was always going to get a humbling.
0: They started well.
2: The Spaniards are incredible. But there was a lot on show. The teams that are expected to compete for the championship were clear in their ambitions on day one. And some sight to see. The US Open is on. So, a lot to look forward to. Premier League, all the leagues returned last night. Mbappe being humbled by some goalkeeper. So much to look forward to.
0: Yeah.
2: For sure.
3: I think Albert has laid it out straight. Of course, adding a few talking points.
2: Which part?
3: On the local.
2: The limping?
3: On the local scene, Sirica, you're done. On the local scene, the continental, all the Ugandan clubs playing on the continent, but also continental football across the other clubs, you know, in the different countries today, tomorrow, and I think Monday, most probably. The AFCON 2027. There's just quite a lot, especially in Uganda, that is happening behind the scenes. But I also think that CAF coming out to confirm the dates and times of the AFCON qualifiers, very short window between towards the end of this month and March next year,
0: International break is going to be a new experience for many football fans. Three weeks of international football.
3: Yes. So... it's unfortunate. Maybe if your country is playing more games away than playing at home, so you know if it's playing at home, it's an advantage to you. But like you've said, longer international breaks, and that's how CAF has taken advantage to have six match days.
0: But it also means, I think, a one less window in the football season. International breaks, so we will have a more stretched out season without the interruptions. It would have been 2 weeks, but with making it three, it would have been 4 weeks if you did it in two blocks. But if you turn it into a 3 week block, you save a week that you can have of extra club football. But that's just me doing semantics right here. But
3: I think that's it. I mean, he talked about the Madrid game last night, and crazy game. Pellegrini making sure that his former side is put to the sword, but we'll engage that later.
0: Yeah, since their return from Segunda, they have not lost a game to Real Madrid, including two wins. So, all right, we'll be taking those calls, 0703-97-9797 or 0786-97-9797. Just call us up and tell us what your high schools have been this past week.
1: Hello. We are also glad you're the number one caller. Yes, how is Chireka? Okay. Bugolobi, we okay?
4: Yeah.
1: Yeah, talk to us.
4: So I'm going to talk about United, and I really want to analyze.
1: Okay.
4: And putting Rashford as the winger and putting Matias Cunha as a center forward. I don't know if I'm not best, but I would ask if you can eat Rashford as a center forward.
1: It's not very clear. We are struggling to. Hello.
4: You can really hear me.
1: Yes, we are. You're asking whether Rashford should play wing and Cunha play centre forward, or they should be swapped. Is that what you're asking?
4: Yeah, me. I think couldn't you know, I think it should be the other way around. Like Rashford in the middle, then Matias Cunha in the wing.
1: Okay.
4: Then I think Mane will definitely beat Everton. Chelsea will have to win against Arsenal. And I'm also not changing my final table. Okay. My new number one, Chelsea number two, Man City 3, Arsenal 4, then Liverpool 5.
1: All right.
4: I'm not changing that field.
1: Which is welcome, but
5: it's okay to be stubborn.
1: Yes, it's okay to be stubborn, like Albert said.
4: Okay.
1: All right, thank you so much, man. Yeah, he maintains Manchester United are going to win the English Premier League. I think, and Theo
5: United like players
1: 3 points behind.
5: United players would beat you for telling them that.
1: I think they're already, they are the threat of being 6 points behind by the end of the third weekend.
0: All right,
1: cool. So, hello.
6: Hello.
1: Yes.
6: Hello.
1: Yes.
6: How are you doing?
1: We are fine. How are you, sir?
6: I'm good.
1: Yes, sir.
6: This is Henry from Deji.
1: Yes, Henry in Deji.
6: Yes, I'm glad to hear from you again.
1: Thank you.
6: How is everyone? Kyle, Peter.
3: We're good, man. How are you? Good.
0: Fantastic.
6: Okay, I'm good. Yes, now, where should I start? Mourinho should retire.
1: You man.
6: Basically, because you see, this Madrid team is a very strong team, and I wonder how even you know it went on to lose that game. And Mourinho has been like this, like all the time. You know, I can't make this one. Then you guys think go.
1: Let me know. I'm going to be all good. What about that of Yogera last week?
6: No. Of course, Bellingham is very good, and there is a way just to dump Timoyo to, you know, I don't know, he's my favorite player in Madrid. Anyway, I'm such an athletic, I tell you, we shall see how it goes. However, going to Premier League, I'm excited about this Arsenal-Chelsea game, and I'm an Arsenal fan, because now I want to see, you know, Alonso is a very good manager. I think he's one of the really nice managers, and he has this attacking football word. So I want to see, finally, how he's going to handle this Arteta guy. I have a feeling this game is going to give me a very good picture of my team. Because I know we are going to have Chelsea at our door all the time. Now that Saliba is not around, Mosquera, we have Konsa.
1: It's without a doubt the biggest game for Arsenal since the European Champions League final, in my opinion.
6: Yeah, exactly. And now looking at next weekend where we are going to have the Manchester Derby, I feel like this is an Arsenal game to win at home, such that we seal everything, we wait for that derby, and this guy just draw and we just cruise and we move.
1: The derby next weekend, it's the Manchester Derby. Arsenal is not in that.
6: That's what I mean. Of course, you know the fans, United.
1: Kati no kwa Manchester Derby na kwa kubanga mpira kwa Arsenal.
6: Exactly.
1: Muwagirani. Muwagira Manyi wa muwagira Man City.
6: Ojambo za Wycliffe.
1: Okay, but it's a genuine question actually. Because if I was an Arsenal fan, I think I would support Man United next weekend. to beat Man City.
6: Exactly, exactly. But you know the Ugandan fan base and what. You know why Cliff will come here and you sell a lot of anything. Anyway. So sometimes at the start of the season, we can. Anyway, thank you. Maybe you will. I don't know what's wrong with Verstappen and Red Bull. You know he's my guy, but man, I don't know. I don't know whether we'll have an overhaul of the call that season, maybe next season or what, but. Anyway, thank you so much, Gary Henry. Really, we look forward to enjoying the show.
1: All right, thank you so much as well.
0: Another person I would expect to, Magezi, they're enjoying winning things. We said things about the squad construction of Express, but we'll take some more of those calls. 0703-97-9797 or just 186-9797.
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7: Oh, Jesus Christ, man.
8: Hello, Radio City.
1: Yes.
8: I and I
1: chapter.
8: Yo, sorry to solid guy.
1: Olivich na ye.
8: And just in the gumi, just like a zoleo, just in the easy guy will be mania.
1: Na guru muli clear.
8: Na guru to the top. Sekuri na clear to the top.
1: So, what is that to Olivich?
8: Asagara basaja bachamu kirire statistics tokatani kozi jayo pawase no
1: eh
8: sagara mutemujembola statistics zetuzana zo zirimo recurring fracture nyingi kati mujembola eh
1: abasaja bachamu se
8: bale kwetu dia mbira kwetu kupakati munji kuno over the mountain bro
1: kati no ina Chelsea oruencha
8: Hey, warm up. I'm going to open your eyes and you better realize. On that day.
1: Yes, sir.
8: Yes, bro. I think we jump on a Twin Engine, Radio City laptop.
1: Call it, Papa, wherever they know. Why does that sound like Chagulani somewhere? That is it. Open your eyes and better realize where is that? Peter Guamani.
3: That's a Bobby Wine song.
1: It's a Bobby Wine song. Which one is it?
5: Don't see me rise and start criticizing.
3: It is me. Yes, bad Bobby Wine.
5: Talk about Bobby's
1: Wine. That is the one. Obviously, the one. A direct attack now to a member of Express Football.
5: Good
0: afternoon.
1: Good.
9: Bad guy.
1: Yes, Edwin Vibes.
9: How you doing, bro?
1: How you doing, mate?
9: I'm Kawa. Tabo, Albert, and Pai. How you guys doing?
1: Yeah, what's up, fantastic.
9: Thanks for the show, guys.
3: Thank you for listening, Edwin.
9: Yesterday I was on pit side and I want to say big up Tabo Peter, man. Well done. I was that interview with Alpha Sally.
3: Yes.
9: I wrote a good word. So well done. Keep doing what you're doing.
3: Thank you, bro. Thank you.
9: Let me start with my role. Madrid and PSG. The hunger they have caused at my place, I don't think most can do it right.
1: The Indian is
9: I don't know. Now, Phil, you're so happy on top of the Muindi with the Shuas?
1: The ones for this week are the real ones.
9: My last week I told you about Nottingham. I don't know if there's a team that knows how to disturb Liverpool at Anfield. I think it's Nottingham. I've been following them for a while. I just know how to keep Liverpool at Anfield and maybe even have to disturb them. But waiting for more Shuas today. Now, Albert, I was going through the internet this week and I saw something. I don't know if I saw or look, but it really kept me wondering about UCO and Amongo going with 5 million each as the winner's prize, then the MVP going with 4 million. I don't really know. It disturbed me a lot. At least, you know, the Ghana basketball more than many of us. Maybe I'd like to maybe expand on that and maybe tell us what we don't know. Because 5 million for a champion like who has won the league. And then the MVP goes with 4 million. The math is just not massive, in my head. I don't know, but just let me expand on that. And I don't really.
1: And Edwin,
9: before
1: even, of course, we'll get to that. But when you say 5 mil for a champion, I think the champion spent more on the last game, on game 7. Than just traveling and eating and sleeping in Hoima.
9: The math is just not really matching, so I don't know. Maybe Albert will just help me tell me more about that. Then, so, talking about the transfer sagas, there's that one of our real bases and the other young called, I think, Pablo Garcia. Did you catch up on
1: no,
9: that?
1: No. You can bring us up to speed.
9: No, like this kid, I think this kid came from the real bases. I said he joined them at the age of 6, so he has been coming through the ranks.
1: Well, the kid who was crying with the mom.
9: with a mom.
1: Oh, yeah.
9: So
1: yeah.
9: Real estate has to offload him at that on the transfer deadline day because they have to balance the books. That the mom will leave well. So I really watched that and I was like, yo, I think that time Facebook can be very cruel. So yes. Anyway, thanks for the show, guys.
1: All right. Thank you so much, Edwin.
9: Maybe just want to ask the fans, I think they should have lunch now. Because what I'm going to do to them tomorrow, I don't know.
1: Chelsea fans should have lunch now because
9: I'm going to do bad things to them.
1: They'll not have appetite. Look at it, never chose to put on this. You see, this is a problem.
9: You say, like on a serious note, whenever the shooter comes out, I think for the past 3 seasons, those are the 6 guaranteed points I am. Every season. So I know what I'm going to do to them tomorrow. So,
1: and all, right. Cheers to you, man. Edwin Vibes, thank you so much. If you're a Chelsea fan out there, Edwin suggests have lunch today. You will not have appetite tomorrow.
5: Calls.
0: Good afternoon. Brazil. Good afternoon.
7: Yes. My name is Tejo from Namwezi.
1: Yes.
7: Last one, give my table stand for this season. Arsenal number 5.
1: Arsenal number 5.
7: Yes.
1: Okay, who is number 4?
7: Man City number 4.
1: So we are left. Okay, who is number 3?
7: Number 3 is Liverpool.
1: So now and number 2?
7: Number 2
1: is Chelsea.
7: Yes.
1: Okay, so before we even go to number 1, it means Tottenham or Manchester United or Newcastle are going to win the Premier League, right?
0: No bone mouth.
7: Manchester, yes. We are winning this one.
1: Who is number 1?
7: Manchester United.
1: For how long have you been a Manchester fan?
7: I think since 2012.
1: So yes. You make these predictions with over a decade of bias.
7: But that is true. Manu is going to win this season, I know.
1: All right, then. Thank you so much.
7: Okay, thank you.
1: I could tell he doesn't believe.
5: As he said Arsenal number 5, yeah. I knew it was a United fan.
1: I could tell he didn't believe. What was Albert's top 5? Because I think Albert is in a glass house throwing stones.
5: No, sir.
1: That top
5: even for
1: Albert to accuse someone of bias.
5: Even I don't have enough deluru.
1: Okay, all right. The two so people United. That I know that
10: he won't remember because he didn't mean it.
1: Shamelessly biased towards Manchester United, and I don't know whether it affects their line of work, but I would love to say Mr. Albert and Mr. Kabura.
5: Kabura is worse than me.
1: No, you're not very far behind.
5: Kabura is worse than me.
1: So I don't know whether it affects your line of work, but that caller could have sounded like
0: all right. Calls. Hello.
11: Good afternoon,
0: guys. Good afternoon. Who are we talking to?
11: Talking to Smart Eddie from Namungona.
0: Smart Eddie from Namungona. How is Namungona?
11: Namungona is gray and sometimes shining.
0: Yep. You have any highs and lows? Hello?
11: Yeah, I can hear you. So I'll go give out my prediction.
1: Okay, please share. Please tell us.
11: So I think it's gonna be Chelsea number 1.
1: Chelsea champions.
11: Yep.
1: Mm-hmm.
11: And it's gonna be Liverpool number 2.
1: Okay.
11: Arsenal number 3.
1: Okay.
11: Spurs number 4.
1: Okay.
11: And then it'll be Manchester City number 5.
1: Man City number 5.
11: Yep.
1: Is Man U number 6 or they are not even there?
11: It will be between 10 and 6.
1: All right. So you're saying Chelsea, who have a new manager, will finish number 1. Liverpool, with a new manager, will finish number 2. Alonso wins the Premier League in his first season.
11: It will not be about the manager.
1: No, ma'am, I'm just like giving you. We are just discussing here, me and you. All right. Yes. Hello.
12: Good afternoon to you.
1: Good afternoon to you.
12: Henry Naguru.
1: Henry Naguru. So what is it with the papa?
4: I was a little bit of a
9: I'm just going to go to the house.
4: I'm going to go to the team.
9: I'm going to go to the team.
1: Good afternoon to you.
0: You can also tweet us just like Kevin came by stand. Kevin, I'm coming to you. Joel Linton Maximo. But first, some more of those calls.
1: Hello.
13: Extreme Sport.
1: Yes, this is Extreme Sport.
13: This is Aya Enoch.
1: Yes, Enoch.
13: My love topic. Djokovic.
1: Okay.
13: I remember the other word Jimmy Karaga used on Mo Salah. Leave football before it leaves you. I think if he was to be also trying to give some comments on that sport, tell Djokovic to do that. I think time has caught up with him. As long as I can remember, the first time maybe, as of me, I remember him going out on the first round with a name I don't even remember beating him. Another of my week is the Tottenham of the Uganda Premier League, that KCC. There's something now to
1: the Tottenham of Uganda.
5: Never say that again. Never be heard saying that again anywhere. Never compare Tottenham with KCC.
1: But not intimidate our one. Enoch, you're protected.
5: No. You are not protected from criminal behavior.
1: And by the way, I don't think your comparison is far-fetched. I think the statistics suggest
5: that...
1: There's
5: a guy who supports Ginger.
1: I think the statistics suggest that you're right.
5: Or you feel it's too much of a relegating.
13: Yes, the only difference between Spurs and the case is that one puts on white, this one is yellow, sometimes, but...
5: How many league titles does Spurs have?
1: But honestly, you're sounding emotional. The man is just...
5: No, I'm not in the habit of accepting falsehoods.
1: Both teams, two games played, bottom of the table. Okay.
13: I know that I suffer from the Manchester United syndrome.
5: You have won,
13: you have been winning.
5: You go and delete their trophies. You go and delete them.
1: And earlier, I just talked about this man's behavior, you know, and he denied behaving like the other man in Naguru.
5: I have no problem when it is factual. This is not factual.
13: Protect me, allow me to attack.
5: You can't be protected from lying.
13: Okay, that's what it is. Now, another thing of the week, we had people talking over the Chelsea and Arsenal fixture. And some fan was saying, when I said that fixture is a 6 point, not remembering that last season it was only 4 points they got from Chelsea in the Premier League.
1: And four is a lot out of six.
13: Yeah, four, but remembering that they were not even, if Chelsea going into that game, they were not even expecting. Remember, they were, after all those two games, they were red cards. You know, those two games. Now, this fixture here comes at the right time when they're all firing. I expect Chelsea to get something from that game. And when they get something, it's going to boost them for some 10 fixtures coming ahead. And then another thing is the Spurs, the Tottenham Spurs team, the Zabi is a poor man manager. If I remember very well at Marseille, when he assembled a good team, then after playing one season, the coming season, he had issues. There were a lot of fighting in the locker rooms, everything. And I'm seeing that thing happen again on Spurs. And I don't see the Zabi saving them. Just look at how he's handling the Richardson situation. It doesn't look fine. And I can tell you, buying all those things, the Modrics and what everything, how is it going to make all those people happen? With all a fixture, I'm very sure in the coming session, the ACL Cup, they are going to be knocked out, and all those people are going to be kept on the bench, not happy. Then, my condition of the week, my three. Sorry to talk about this. The Real Madrid, Mourinho is done. He can no longer offer anything into the sports of football.
1: Man,
13: I think it's also just the time.
1: Okay.
13: It's only one game, but at least I've watched all the three games of theirs. But yesterday's game, they were very terrible. They were very poor.
1: Got it.
13: I couldn't tell if Madrid would really win that game. If it was, I remember they got a penalty, they missed it, but really, they were very poor. Mourinho can really not coach football right now.
1: All right. Thank you so much.
13: Thank you for the opportunity, please.
1: All right, then. Thank you so much. He talks about Mourinho not being able to coach football. If you're out there and you think you can coach football, obviously you should join our Radio City Fantasy League. You can still join. You will come with the points you've accumulated while you're there in the wilderness. If you joined our league now, you don't come with 0 points. You come with the points you have already. Go to your fantasy app and join private league and put in the code KRIS2R. That's Chris, KRIS2R.

0: No, Albert is ahead of you in that league, so I think you should. please
1: don't stammer.
2: Why
1: are you stammering now?
0: Please.
3: Okay.
0: Somebody, he did hint about this, but we'll get to that one in a bit. Some more of those calls. Don't be a manager like Di Zerbi. you mentioned that, but I remembered last season, the start. Because remember, we all talked about the mutiny that was happening towards his big sack. But I remember when they lost their first game.
3: At Brighton?
0: No, at Marseille last season.
3: Okay.
0: He went to the press and said, we don't have balls. Oh, no, he actually said we have small balls.
3: Maybe
0: as a team, basically, the players.
3: I don't know how you disagree with that statement.
0: That's exactly what he said. Calls.
3: Radio City.
0: I think that is turning out to be a horror show there. Right, calls.
3: Hello.
4: Yes, Phil, I'm sorry to come back.
3: No, that's all right.
4: This is still Henry from Deji. Something I wanted you to talk about. Have you seen this interview of, was it Michael Dean?
0: Where he says some crazy stuff.
4: Yes, man. Can you imagine football to I don't know.
3: I saw, he did a thing, I think with Vardy.
4: Yeah.
3: But I didn't watch it, but I saw it on mute. So I don't have any idea about what he said.
4: No, that guy came on to say that they have always been playing games with other referees. Like one day they betted that he can spend like 20 minutes without blowing his whistle.
3: What?
4: In that game?
1: Yeah. Even holding out yellow cards.
3: What?
4: Yes, even holding out yellow cards, even staying in that center, like in that car center box for like over 15 minutes of that game and is not moving. Imagine. Man,
3: this is really, really bizarre.
4: Yes, it was so bad.
0: I think in one of those he said he had gone like 25 minutes in the game without any stoppages.
4: And
0: he was playing. So it was one of those ones.
4: And I've got a chance to go back and try to see the highlights of some of those games. Man, this was, I think it was Wolves versus Fulham. Guys were injuring others and the guy was not blowing anything.
3: Isn't that much fixing?
4: I don't know, but it was so ridiculous.
3: I think there is an element in, I don't know how you describe match fixing. However, this is...
0: There's some air of self-importance because it happened with Clattenburg.
3: It's not just self-importance, Pius. This is a person directly affecting the game when not playing it.
4: Yes,
3: I mean,
4: game.
3: If a player should be booked and you don't book them, then later they commit another... It means...
4: Another foul. Yes. They would have been sent off.
3: Yes,
4: something.
3: It means this is match fixing.
0: He knows the power, yes. You know? He's flexing.
4: Man, it was so ridiculous. And he was going on to boast about it, like, was, you know... And then I remember how, you know, Benga used to, you know, comment about that guy and so on. And I've just realized, you know, sometimes we might be here, but really, people affecting us in very different
3: ways. All right. Thank you so much for bringing that to light.
4: Yes, thank you, sir.
0: All right, cheers, man. We'll not be taking more calls with that because it's going haywire. But we'll take one more call.
3: Hello.
5: Good afternoon, everyone in Chipman.
3: Yes, good afternoon to you.
5: This is Magezi from Gayaza, man.
3: Yes, Magezi.
5: The other Magezi.
0: Not the other one.
3: This is the real Magezi.
5: And I think Ellen is the real one because it's my first time calling you.
3: Oh, welcome to the family, man.
1: Very noble man,
3: Yep.
5: But Harris, listen in, and I'm very happy you guys are all together back in the studio, man.
3: Thank you.
5: I don't know, man, but it's understandable.
3: Thank you for understanding. Unlike our bosses.
1: Life happens, my friend.
3: This is the good Magezi, then.
5: Anyway, I'm a Chelsea fan.
3: Oh.
5: And I've been listening to all Enzo stuff. But I feel like we had already signed an Enzo replacement before he left in Morgan Rogers. Yeah? Because... This is just my honest take. Because the midfield only looks bad when Caicedo is not in it. To be honest. Anyone who partners Caicedo, could it be... Only the thing is last season, Palmer was bad.
3: Mm.
5: Yeah? I think that's how I would think, Felon, Senator Fernandez. And I think

0: っていう声に、他の業界って感じてた。Yes, you understand? That's my own speak. Because I have a weird theory, yeah? May laugh at me, but it's just a weird theory, and I know it's weird. I think Argentina would have had a better chance at beating Spain if they had Morgan Rogers in their lineup and not Enzo Fernandez.
1: We haven't left.
0: I'm not saying. I don't know if you understand it.
2: You mean if they had a player of the profile of Morgan Rogers as opposed to one of Enzo Fernandez?
0: Enzo Fernandez. Mm-hmm. Yeah. I think they would have had a shot, a better shot of winning against Spain.
3: Magazine.
0: Than you. Yes, please.
3: Were you out last night by any chance?
0: No, if I told you, it's a very weird...
3: No. I think you're not answering my question. I'm just asking. Maybe you are home, but by any chance, were you in a bar last night?
0: No, please. I'm Muslim.
3: Okay, I think you need to go out more.
4: Yes, it's going to take a command. I'm just looking at the World Cup in Qatar in the before this one, and I'm thinking Fernandez, Rogers, two different things.
0: You see the one in Qatar. The guy played both. Yeah, you understand? He was just a bowler as a cover business. But of late it's like he added ego.
3: Do you think in Qatar, if Argentina had Morgan Rogers instead of Enzo Fernandez, do you think they would have won that World Cup?
0: I would say no.
3: So
0: Qatar is like 8 years back. Qatar is like 4 years back. Yeah, 4 years.
4: Yes,
0: I can give you players.
3: I don't know why you're explaining. My question was a yes or no.
4: And where was Rogers then?
3: I actually think if Rogers had been Argentine, he would have cost them the World Cup 4 years ago. No, I don't think he would even have gone to the World Cup. I don't think he would have been selected, by the way.
0: Okay, Phil, now I'm also going to ask you now, yeah? If Palmer, yeah, that Palmer who appeared that season, yeah? If he appeared in that England squad, let's just assume World Cup has played then, and that Palmer appeared in that World Cup. Do you think England would have gone far?
3: If Palmer had been at this year's World Cup?
0: Yes.
3: This year's World Cup?
0: This year's. Put into consideration his form.
3: I don't think Palmer was the difference between England going far or not. I think where they stopped was the best they could have gone. With or without Palmer.
0: No, I honestly think he would have added something into that game. But anyway, that's why I told you it's a weird theory, man. I'm not a master at analysis, yeah? So you forgive me, man.
3: No, it's all right. You're just a Chelsea fan who loves your Chelsea players. It's okay.
0: Yeah, but still, I still think my theory holds water, man. It's not such a big miss, man.
3: It's all right. It's okay. Don't feel bad about it, but also I think you should go out more.
0: Okay, fine. Then, thanks for that show.
3: All right, man. Thank you, and good having you. Call back more often.
0: All right, thank you.
3: All right.

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0: Sure, this is 97 FM. Your highs and lows. This is Calvin Kayemba. I keep promises. You say your high is top scorer Mr. Dungu humbling KCCA and going on to perform on a show tomorrow.
1: That can't be a high.
0: It is a high. He says, what a guy. His low is PSG and Madrid are doing the most to make us lose money. Your little Maximo, coming to the bit. So, Albert, your thoughts on this one, first of all. Omudongo yaba kubye.
1: Ya wani se bango.
2: Literally. You could say it's his biggest hit so far.
1: Wow.
3: Might be for a long time.
2: Yeah,
3: losing to Rick Mann on a football pitch. I saw the goal and I knew it would feed generations of haters. And it was actually a brilliant football goal because he knew that as soon as he received the ball, the position in which he was, everyone was going to bias to the cross of putting the ball back in
2: the
3: play
2: minus.
3: Side. And he waited for them to move a little and pressed it at the post. Brilliant football thinking. But man, it's Rick Mann. And you are KCC.
2: You may be judging.
3: First of all, you are losing to Express that's been at the bottom of the feeders for the last 3 years or so. To the point that their players had to sell a game in order to survive and got bans.
1: Hey. There's an investigation.
3: Bans. Banning. Banning.
1: Go ahead.
3: Anyway.
2: Tabu is part of the reason the club was financially.
3: Yeah, he's one of the people who sent the club down. So, man, what can we say? Dongo ya tukuvia te. I think I know Navy Dongota.
0: Kudos to him, by the way, for that revival. Him coming by, but Express, though, fantastic start this season for them.
1: To be honest with you, with everything that happened, you have to roll back about 4 or 5 months, not even 4 months, about 3 months ago. The future was bleak for Express. No one knew who was going to be in charge at the club. No one knew who was going to... Because they ended last season terribly. You all remember. They could barely even honor games. But the Express way is this way. Sometimes you don't expect them to show up. And before you know it, the structures...
3: They thrive in crisis.
1: Yes, the structures are back working. And then they paint the narrative that, hey, it's all going to be good. The last time Express looked... You know, maybe a bit organized like they are now was when in 2020, when they went on to win the league and the Kagame Cup. You want it to be this way. It's Express. They are definitely one of the traditional giants in Ugandan football. They've assembled a team that has a mixture of young players and a bit of seniority. Shafik Batambuze, Mathias Chigonya, the captain. That's quite some experience for you in that team. Then, of course, when you look at the other youngster that they've added in, like Glory, the man of the match in that game against KCC, brilliant holding midfielder. He ran over KCCA and dictated play. You think that's if that performance continues, then you have something. Express has something to ask about this season.
0: And the coach with a reputation to salvage.
1: Yeah, the coach Mole Biekwas, of course. We know that at KCCFC he was given all the time, but he failed. He did not deliver any trophies. Maybe at Express the target is not trophies. The target is just to try and make sure
0: the team be terrible.
1: The team doesn't be in the relegation zone, but also like sort of try and compete.
3: Look like you are competing.
1: Look like you're competing. That's the right word. So I impressed with their performance against KCCFC, though I feel like KCC could have scored probably much earlier on. Express had a right back who was really not in the game, shaking like a leaf.
0: Right, did they also call him for trials before they started the season?
1: No, he's just one of those youngsters they brought in. But also Brian Senior, I think he overthought of that team that played. Sevaduka played more of a deeper role, should have played up front. Saidi Mayanja looked tired by halftime, maybe should have come off much earlier on. Batman, Express took that day and you give them their credit.
0: Well, I'll be interested to know what Albert calls unacceptable season and a senior of the season?
1: Maybe not. Maybe try and win the next game.
3: We know
1: game.
3: Two seasons ago, we lost six of our first seven games. I make a habit of admitting the teams I support because I think it is a lot easier than skirting around them. KCC have made a habit of being terrible at the beginning of the season. Then at some point in the season, they wake up and end the season looking like a contender when we know they are not going to reach the top two, top three who are in proper contention of the championship because of the depth of the hole they would have put themselves in at the beginning of the season. A terrible season would be finishing out of the top three, top four for KCC. And the way they look right now, it's firmly on the cards.
1: It's just two games in, Albert.
3: It doesn't matter.
1: Teams in the league.
3: It's not, for me, it's not, not the two. Because, yeah, because like I've told you, we have lost six games before in the first seven and ended up number three, I think. And on goal difference sometimes. I think the problem here is what the product looks like on the pitch. They look clueless, absolutely clueless.
0: I guess when the fixture throws up Chigezi homeboys next, it or maybe that is when the alarm bells will go off. If you
3: lose to Chigezi homeboys, then the alarm bells go off.
0: All right.
1: So a team that won the FUFA Super 8 not too long ago, and everyone was really optimistic that they're going to win the league.
3: Now KCC are going to compete.
0: They were the team that was ripe, prepared for the season. Anyway, other results for match day 2, UPDF continuing their pointless start to the season after that loss to Entebbe. Entebbe, of course, themselves who did the thing opening day. We'll be back to that. Nek did beat Lugazi 3-1.
1: Nek looks good, though.
0: They have
1: assembled a team. They are winning, and Fahad Bayo has not hit the ground running yet. Mm. So if he gets firing, then that Nek team will be a big threat.
0: They, of course, already had the scalp of KCC last week. So, good on them. Kataka got a pesting courtesy of ball. 4-1, it did end. Villa, narrow 1-0 win over URA. Motoring on very quietly, Villa.
1: Yeah, impressive performance. I mean, the most important thing is getting the 3 points. They got the job done. They are somehow handling the situation without big names in that team. They have young players, and there's something that they're cooking.
0: Their trials are clearly creating.
1: You could say yes, but also there's a system those players are understanding on. There's a system that those players have adopted and are playing to it, and it's working for them. So, yeah, Rugan Impande is there, Akakande is there. They have Francis Kasinde. They have a couple of players that they were with last season that have stayed. I think the only loss was Neymar Charles Ruanga, who is at KCCFC. If he had renewed, maybe that would be a very good thing up front. But there is something that the coach has tried to put together, and they get the job done, which is a very good thing for Sports Club Villa.
0: And they could have also beaten Kitara in the opening game. Kitara scored very late in that one. As you can remember, salvage a draw. Kitara are not in action in the league. They are on the continent. Sunday.
3: They are playing their guests, who they have hosted in every which way.
0: They host them for the both legs. Somali team here.
3: Mogadishu FC.
0: How much trouble is Kitara expecting to face in this two-legged home affair?
1: Well, to be honest with you, I don't want to be deceived by Mogadishu playing both of their games here in Hoima. That maybe that's sort of like a soft spot for Kitara to go on and you know get a big victory on both games. To be honest with you, I think it's going to be a tough game. Both ties. Kitara have been on the continent before, not too long ago, then under Brian Senyondo, and we saw what happened. I think they traveled to Libya and
0: spent a lot, right?
1: Yeah, they were beaten, and you know, they could not give a good account of themselves. There's a big difference now. Waswa Bosa has assembled a team that has quite a bit of experience. And this kind of team is a team that gets the job done, in the context that if they're on the pitch and they've scored, they know how to kill off the game. They know how to, the game management, if I could say, is something that some of these players have. Emmanuel Wasua, Murushi Juko, Issa Lumu, Chibirige, the goalkeeper, all these guys have there and about been played on the continent with some other clubs before coming together at Chitara. So I think that's an advantage for Wasua Bosa. Let me tell you, the fact that Chitara knows they are playing Al Ahly next, that's a very huge motivation. Because imagine playing Al Ahly at the Hoima Stadium. To be honest with you, that's a different thing altogether. The last time Al Ahly were here, they lost to KCCFC at Nambole by 2-1. Their coach was sacked immediately and all of that. I mean, the fact that Al Ahly are now playing in the Confederation Cup speaks volumes of the level they're at right now. But don't take away the fact that they are still they're still a big club on the African continent. So I feel like Chitara should be able to take advantage of home turf. You're playing two games at home. Surely one of those is one that will count. Probably score goals and make sure you kill off the game as early as possible. So that's the approach I feel Chitara will have against Mogadishu tomorrow. And let's see what the return leg will have. But I'm optimistic. The quality they've put together is something that they can count on in the two-legged tie against Mogadishu. The fans, though, are going to be there. The Somali community, I'm sure they are going to make the trip to Hoima and support their team. And it will look beautiful. Ugandans should also come through in large numbers and cheer on Hoima. Chitara.
0: How many of those fans they are cheering Chitara will be Black Power fans?
1: Not so many.
0: Do you think 240 kilometers?
1: Apparently, it's near. Albert here has a lot of ideas on the routes Uganda. Apparently, from Lira to Hoima is shorter than connecting to Njeru to play from the technical center in Njeru. That's why Black Power chose to use Hoima Stadium. But
3: am I the one?
0: If I had to choose between
1: I don't have another explanation beyond that. Yeah. I think I'll leave it at that. Albert, you can do the math. I think
3: everybody knows there was a conflict of interest there, but we keep it moving.
0: All right, so Vipers have no such issue. Their issue has been the start of the season with some really wretched form. Dennis Lavagne very quickly having to sober up. I'm not accusing him of it is a sobering start to the
1: season.
0: choose by words to an introduction to Ugandan football. So what's going on for Vipers?
1: I think
0: it's just one game.
1: First of all,
0: overreact like the guys.
1: First of all, that defeat really against Entebbe PPC, you felt that you know, there are teams that go to Chitende and from the word go, they've gone there to lose, and they indeed lose. But that was a different story for
3: him. One of those gifts left the league.
1: Yes, the entire UPPC went to Chitende to win the game. And at some point, I think Vipers thought they would bounce back, maybe in the second half or as time went on. But the longer the game went on, the more Entebbe UPPC grew into it. And they won the game by 1-0. And also, Entebbe assembled a very good team. There are quite some good players there that make it count. So it was a rough start for Vipers. But now, I think they have reset. The reason why they went to the market and brought all those players that they brought in is not for them to lose to Entebbe UPPC in the league and bounce back and beat whichever team 6-0 and they are good to go. No, it's a Champions League. That's why they've brought in all those names. And I feel like today's fixture is a fixture that is going to be the determinant. They're playing a side that has a bit of experience in the Champions League. I think about 2-3 seasons ago, they played in the group stages. They had Sundowns in that group, if I remember correctly. And they made a good account of themselves. I feel Vipers should, against all the odds, give everything to get a result here. Why? Because whenever you start from home, that is a huge motivating factor. They have the team to do that. I just feel like they need to shake off a few things and just have the right mentality. You know, from the goalkeeper, maybe the backline to decide who starts, if Moore is fit, if Churchwell, the Nigerian, is fit, whoever partners with Mukundane, you have Mandela on the right back, you have that partnership in the middle that Lavin has liked from Sekafa, Joel Serunjoji, and Joseph and Marvin Youngman. Those two have always been sitting that in the middle of the park. And of course, whoever he chooses, of course, Mia up front. But to be honest with you, Vipers have the team to ask the questions tonight, and they should be able to do that. One thing for sure is that teams that have played on the continent have experience. Their game management is top, and if you're on the back foot, it's kind of hard for you to come out on top. So I think it's a situation of being mentally prepared as Vipers to make sure they get the result. But make no mistake, Nwadibu, they have a bit of experience. They may be from Mauritania, but I think they can ask a few questions today. Home support should be massive. I think the fans are going to come through.
0: Is it home support or school support?
1: The fans are going to come through for Vipers and support them. You want them to get a win. I think the bare minimum today should be a victory without conceding, so that they see how they can handle the return leg.
0: Almost sounds like Mwadib from Dune, Paul Atreides. Anyway, moving on very quickly. You're fancying them though?
1: I fancy Vipers. They can.
0: And Kitara.
1: Yeah, and Kitara, both of them.
0: All right. We'll be here to question your feel like choices in a week's time. To more worrying things, the inspectors were here and they saw things. Gave new deadlines. How are we supposed to take them seriously if they just keep telling us new deadlines?
1: The challenge here is that you have a desk report, and me, I am.
0: Of course, we are.
1: Yours must be a summarized one. Waiting for a back page. While mine could be sweetened up a little bit. But yes, the CAF released a statement, I think, yesterday, and they said that the delegation had toured all the three countries and assessed all the venues.
3: Because they were here last weekend.
1: Yes, they were. And, I mean, they just said it was positive. But for Uganda, me, I'll give my own side of the story that I saw. I was at Nambole not too long ago. I think last this week, earlier on. And I toured the... Of course, no pictures, nothing. Just eyes and noting down what they've done.
0: No drawings?
1: No. Just note with a pen and paper that this has happened. And to be honest with you, the works are in progress. And if I could give a percentage...
0: Of course they're in progress.
1: Listen, especially for Nambole. We are at the other end of the line. Mm. Yeah, that's, it's just completing, really, making sure that things are done and dusted. But
3: the training centers, my guy. No.
1: I'm still explaining.
3: Sokoleke. You can't just say I was at Nambole, but we are on the other end of the line. Now the training centers are
1: okay. First, so
3: tell us, what did you see in Nambole?
1: What they wanted Nambole to do: change the dressing rooms
3: From one side to another.
1: From one side to another. Mm-hmm. That has been done. I saw dressing rooms that accommodate 25 players.
0: At what stage are they?
1: There are four dressing rooms.
0: At what stage are they?
1: They are done. They just need.
0: They have been plastered
1: in.
0: And everything.
1: No, they are not plastered.
0: That's what we want to hear.
2: But that's the easy work, with all honesty.
1: They're not plastered, but
3: structurally they have been changed.
1: They are there. They indicated there is ice baths, the dressing room itself, there is the head coach's office, and there are toilets for men and women. Four dressing rooms, all of them in that direction.
0: Mm. Same size, eh?
1: Yes, same size. Okay. Same size. Then the sitting area, if you've been to Nambole, usually there is where the rings, where the stadium stops, and you're
3: where the guardrails stop.
1: Thank you, right word, guardrails. Mm. So that has been broken down, and there's an extension of seats down.
3: So doesn't that extension enter the tartan running track?
1: It does, but not to a bigger extent. There was some space between the tartan and yes, there is quite some big space.
3: Where journalists
0: so the fans have come closer to them.
1: Yes,
3: so the fans walls
0: were to explain it better. It was Fufa's place for squeezing extra fans. Yeah. Where they couldn't get
3: and they used to put a platform for disability.
1: Yeah, the platform is there, but from let's say from another gate, like after the main main entrance, from this side, there's a gate section. There's another gate where from there, just one second, where from there they've now lowered the seating capacity.
3: Where so, the ambulances pass.
1: Yes, thank you very much. That has been lowered and it's across the stadium.
2: So the stadium has increased in capacity.
1: The stadium
0: it has also come closer to the fans.
1: Yes, the stadium has increased the capacity, but it's going to be up to CAF to confirm what capacity. Because they're going to come and inspect and then know we need fans here. But
3: the goal was to go from the rehabilitations reduced it from 40,000 to 38,500.
1: Yes.
3: So, excuse me, the changes were supposed to take it to 45,000.
1: Yes.
3: The increment of maybe 6,500 can only be confirmed by CAF.
1: By CAF. Because they're the ones who want to know how many fans. And just one more adjustment. Mm. Just one more field. Usually when you enter Nambole, like the main entrance, not the main gate, but the main entrance where the VVIPs pass, you walk up to where you sit, VVIP. Now that they're building 4 floors right there. And on those floors is the presidential suite, the broadcast area, the media tribune.
3: Have they changed the media tribune?
1: Yes.
2: Does it meet the standards?
1: Yes, it does.
2: Okay.
1: It does. Inside the UPDF engineering brigade have the whole structure design of the stadium, how it's going to look and what's going on.
0: So what's the clearance from the last, from the bottom, from the tartan to the first seat?
1: It's a bit, it's not too far.
0: And the height-wise.
1: It's
0: if I'm a streaker and I want to interrupt the game, how easy
2: are you?
0: Is it
2: sitting on the?
1: It's easy from the goal area.
0: From the goal area,
2: you're sitting on the pitch.
1: You're not exactly at the pitch, but where the net is, you're like maybe 100 meters or 150.
3: But here is the problem with that.
1: Yeah,
3: it means that the guys who are seated behind the benches cannot watch football.
1: No,
3: if they have lowered it to the level of the pitch.
1: No, it's not where the benches are.
3: First, wait and I tell you.
1: Yeah.
3: From the guardrails.
1: Yes.
3: Down. To the floor. Yeah. That's how they have constructed now.
1: Yes.
3: If the last seat is at where the floor meets the new staircase, that means that the dugout in front of you covers you. Unless you are saying that the side where the dugouts are, there are no seats.
1: There are no seats.
0: Oh, so maybe the dugout will even be bigger.
1: You remember the dugout is this side, where the dressing rooms are.
2: Yes, but what he's saying is those new seats have not been constructed.
1: No,
2: by
1: they
2: the
1: are
2: dugout.
1: Not the side where the dugout is.
0: Okay, so now you can tell us about the training pitches.
1: Yeah, the training pitches it's perfect to be honest with you, because at Makere
3: there is easier work to do
1: at Makere
3: in the green field.
1: They're waiting to hand over, the lights are on, the sitting area is on, the grass is on, so that's done. At Chambogo, I'm sure they're now installing
3: I pass through Chambogo often. They've
1: worked on it as well place. So
3: I'm only hoping that they keep them there and push them to the cricket oval, because the cricket oval still has that God for second clubhouse. While right next to it now there's a bigger and more modern clubhouse for the training ground of football that is behind the screen. So hopefully they can change a few things about the cricket oval and set it up for when Lugogo now gets dismantled.
1: Yeah, but the UPDF engineers brigade has done a fantastic job. I find Chidemuka.
3: Maybe he'll get a promotion.
0: We know what Peter is doing. He's working for more access.
2: But we wanted to find out how he ended up in Nambole.
0: big is big.
1: Very good question.
3: Just see the people he has been interviewing recently, and you will realize how he ended up in Nambole.
1: No.
0: Big is big. But anyway, You're giving us a thumbs up on preps right there, but onto the pitch. I'm just moving on some very quick things. Ghana and their coaching situation, a bit amusing. I know he was there for like a month before the tournament, but
1: he has stayed.
0: He resigned. What was he resigning from?
1: Well, he thought after the World Cup, Ghana, after the World Cup, they would tell him goodbye. But I think they thought about it and thought, when you go through the looking for coaches again and all of that, let Carlos Queiroz stay, and he's going to stay and try and work out stuff. But maybe the other thing that we could just slightly mention is South Africa. with the appointment of Pitso Mosimane, who is back after, what, 14 years? He was there as an assistant and all, back with all that experience. And
0: one of the most quotable human beings alive.
1: Yeah, he's, but I think he's grown. I don't think we're going to have those...
0: That's what you said about Mourinho, and last week he was telling me.
3: Leopards don't change their spots at 50.
4: Yeah.
1: Yeah, so let's wait and see. Of course, South Africa in the group with Kenya in the AFCON qualifiers, and they must qualify outrightly. Kenya is already there because of co-hosting, so let's wait and see what Pitso Mosimane can do. He told them he's going to win them the AFCON. I mean, AFCON is what? 9 months away. Let's wait and see what Bafana can do.
0: All right, some of your highs and lows. Hey, I've lost it. I thought I had it right here with me. Anyway, JBK, sorry, your low of the week is Omukama Oyo's passing. You are such a joyful and lively king. You say, hi is how Ugandans are developing more interest in marathons. It's great for our sports sector, and we should engage them in other sports. Albert, we have a friend who runs marathons for fun, but he has failed to inspire us. I don't know.
3: We have many.
0: There's this one.
3: In that group alone, they are...
2: I love it, the whole marathon thing.
3: Man, Ugandans have picked up this thing. Yes, it's crazy. However, there's a group that meets at... at Lugogo, at the arena, twice or thrice a week. These guys, every day, minimum 10 kilometers.
2: Albert, that is great. That's not where I was going. I just fear that us being Ugandans, very, very, very soon, these marathons might become a way of washing money. I'm telling you, just wait and see.
3: Oh. In Uganda, if churches are a way of washing money, what can't be?
2: Just wait.
0: All right, so this is Ibra Gustavo asking, Mr. Double Agent Albert, I'm reading Ibra Gustavo's message. Who is
3: Ibra Nakugobada?
0: He's a greater big man, Yoweri Embiid or Superman?
3: Maybe we stick to Joel.
0: He's called Joel. Yoweri Embiid. Okay, they might pick us off air.
3: Joel Embiid has done nothing besides personal numbers. That's about it. Superman has a championship. Yeah. And about 4-time defensive player of the year. Yeah.
0: How many kids? Rodney, always a pleasure. You say Arsenal fans could have some shame. We weren't that convinced against Villa. Should they play that way like they did on Monday? Chelsea will beat them. JP Morgan in playing. Lon Simba, he says, Pius, talk about Rickman's goal. Where is Issa? Phil Stream seems to enjoy without Issa. Ladies Magnet, Yohai is still a United fan. Bruno's hat-trick giving haters hat tricks. Jaja Dungu punishing KCCA. Islo is calling off the Young Cranes for the qualifiers because there's no money. Question, Mr. Albert, where did the late king play ball? KKL have a basketball league?
3: Not that I know of. I was still in the village at that time. But I don't know of him playing ball anywhere. He was a fan, but I don't know of him playing ball anywhere.
0: All right, so ball, since you were last here, two things were determined.
3: Yeah.
0: And the men's and the women's championships have been sorted. First of all, your can we call it exit interview from Hoima, first of all.
3: Man, I was like a kid in a candy store. We've had these conversations for nearly 20 years about you know what they say in Lunyanko, the Taro Mtsagazimurum
0: Naumugus. We've just known each other for so long.
3: They are
0: long.
3: Both
0: just
3: colleagues. My friend, White House is a long time ago. that must have since moved direction.
0: Continue.
3: We've struggled for a very long time, and I've told people who have cared to listen for so many years that Uganda has an indoor sports fan base, not just basketball. We have a basketball fan base, we have a volleyball fan base, we damn sure have a netball fan base, but all these three have not been fully seen by the world because as the years go on and people graduated from YMCA, from the cold of YMCA, the concrete and metal seats, their side mirrors disappearing on the street, people started moving around the region and the world and sitting in comfortable indoor facilities and decided to disabuse themselves of what we had going on. Hoima is the first sign for us as Ugandans that you can sit courtside, and it is courtside. You can sit in a VIP seat in the stands, and it's a proper VIP seat. You can sit in an ordinary seat, and it is a very dignified ordinary seat. You can go to a good bathroom, you can have food nearby, you can have drinks nearby, you can have order and good lighting and good aesthetics. And if you take a picture in an arena, it should look a certain type of way. If your players are on court and they're playing on a surface, it should look and feel a certain type of way and allow them to play at a certain type of pace and competitiveness. Hoima showed us that. And the first 30 minutes I spent inside that stadium before that game was played, not that I hadn't been there before, I'd been there twice, but that 30 minutes of knowing I'm about to watch an NBL game on a floor of an international standard stadium, it made me happier than most people can believe. There are some countries where World Cup qualifiers or Eurobasket qualifiers in Europe are being played and they are not played in facilities that good. And for us to have one that good and know that Akibua in a few months will finish one just slightly bigger than that.
5: It's going to be 360 degrees. That
3: yes. Mm-hmm. And then know that there's a plan in, because right now what Nambole is going through is rehabilitation phase 2. There is phase 3, and in phase 3 there's a 3,000 seater capacity indoor arena.
5: Can we be greedy and ask
3: that
5: bigger?
3: That will be done. No, that's at Nambole. It will be done after AFCON, I think. Yeah. Then at Lugogo we will have the big one that we want. 15,000 seater main Kampala arena and a 3,000 seater smaller arena that is supposed to help the other when we don't have the numbers to switch on the lights in a 15,000 seater. So to think that we are going to go from not having an international facility to in the next 4 to 5 years, give or take, have 5 capacity stadiums of that nature, above 2,000, all of them, and be able to host the world, because the ultimate goal is 2031 All Africa Games. All those 5 facilities should be ready and functional, because the different indoor sports will take 1 or 2 of each. That, for me, gives me more pleasure than anyone could have asked for. And the game was brilliant. It was one of the game sevens you look forward to for days, but half the time my fascination was where we were playing.
5: This is why you should have answered that question about big men by saying Yoweri is the best big man. Moving on.
3: Peter is closer to me.
5: Ibra, you're starting to see the split loyalties.
1: It's good, anyway. You know.
3: not the bulky Peter.
5: Let's talk about the ladies. It wasn't a contest, really.
3: No, it never was. Mm. I told people before the series began that we were better than that team. And everyone kept referencing...
5: You who? Manchester United?
3: UCU Lady Cannons. Mm. Not main campus Lady Cannons, not Annex. The one who were playing is UCU Annex. I kept telling people we were better than that team. And here is the thing for me. In the regular season, we lost to... The Lady Cannons lost to Lady Jaguars twice. Both games were close. 1-2 possessions, give or take. The difference was, I think in one of them, the head coach wasn't around. Not Teresa. He was in Europe with the 3x3 girls. But that's not the main point. The main point is, for me, UCU is one team when you see them at the beginning of the season. A whole different team that you see at the end of the season in the semis or finals. Why? Because there's no other team in the NBL where their players spend 7 days, 24 hours together. On days they are one or two days a week they are together for game day. The other days they are together either for practice or pickup. Some of them are in the same class. They eat at the same, you went to UC, you know, they eat at the same dining table around the year. They sit at the same dining table for three meals at the same time around the year. They go to the same gym, they run track at the same time. The amount of chemistry they generate from January up to August, September, when the playoffs are really in set, it provides them an incredible advantage. So I knew that by the end of the season, once we get to the finals, because it was never in doubt who was going to be in the finals, the two teams were playing a league of their own, and then there's a second tier of KCC, Stormers, Pearl Queens, etc. Then there's another tier of the ones who are fighting relegation. Now, we knew that at the end of the season, these two teams would be in the final. And once they were in the final, now you start to split the hairs. The best player, by far, was a UCU player in the series. The JT Jaguars had, Lady Jaguars had no answer for Martina Anyango. And it's only safe to say she was MVP. I thought in my book, and this is no slight to Tracy Namugosa, who was MVP regular season, I think Anyango should have been both MVP regular season and playoffs. There was no one who was as consistent on a very good team in the top tier of the league. Tracy has the advantage of numbers, because in basketball, if you have the ball in your hands all the time and you have all the shots of the team, your numbers are going to look bulky. But if you compare them to Martina's, who is a big man for efficiency, Martina is all the way up here and Tracy is all the way this side when it comes to efficiency. This one plays less minutes, takes less shots, but is doing is doing a lot more. With her numbers do a lot more in affecting efficiency, PIR, etc., all that stuff. It also matters where your team ends up, where your team is located. What has your MVP performance done for your team? So, Tracy is not a bad option for MVP. She was brilliant in her own right. KCC have no business being in the conversation without her. Right. So that says it as well. But when it came down to the finals, the better team won, and they won comfortably.
5: No, what is controversy in the men?
3: In the men, the controversy for me was Patrick Rembert.
5: Yeah.
3: He was the best player in the playoffs after Frank.
5: That was
3: Nyembo,
5: the controversy.
3: But that is only the playoffs.
5: Yeah.
3: If you're giving out team of the season for the whole season, the playoffs are 20% of the season. Because before the playoffs, you have played 22 games. He did not play in the 22 games. And I think for me, because of that, I think Fayed Bale should have been the one in that starting point guard position on the five of the season. Because just in terms of the numbers, Rembert did not play enough volumes of games across the season for him to be able to get to that spot. But it would have been an Oilers spot anyway, either Fayed Bale or Patrick Rembert. But Rembert and Frank Nyembo, they were incredible in the playoffs. What a show, what a bunch of players. It was a very interesting final to watch, worth the season. Beautiful that we ended it the way we ended it, and I'm excited for what next year will look like.
5: Most valuable body ink, that one would have had no questions. If
3: Jermaine Roback.
5: Anyway, you talk about that, but very briefly, Peter, there will be no controversies in football games at Premier League, at least if you have a best player in a game, because they are broke. No sponsor for player of the match.
1: Is it the case?
5: Does anyone want to step in? They didn't have a sponsor, I believe. The contract ran out.
1: But they still award the player of the match through the technical officer who is part of
5: Boardroom Awards now.
1: Who is part of the people who are on a match day with the different officials that are appointed. So basically what the Uganda Premier League is trying to say in that statement is that clubs can award their own player of the match award. But
3: in rugby they do it.
1: it has to be away from the Uganda the match day setup, basically. So you can do it the next day and award your player, but not at full time.
5: That's ridiculous.
1: I mean, it's I think
5: you are renting my venue to come and do your business.
1: Yes,
5: I mean, come on.
1: It's tricky there, but I kind of understand what they're trying to do.
5: Nothing that comes out of FUFA these days makes sense. I know UPL is different, but you know, when you spend a lot of, like, as a married people, they start looking alike after a while. Phil, hi. I'm not accusing you, but let's talk some things. It took half time. Not that we have half time. Anyway, notes from the US Open after a week of action.
2: Yeah.
5: Heat is still a thing.
2: Very hot. It's a real, real thing. Even getting into the night games. For a guy like Zverev, you feel sorry for him. He's played two back-to-back night games. We are talking about 10 p.m. U.S. and they're still being affected by the heat. But someone earlier talking about Novak Djokovic, dumped out first round.
5: At the first hurdle.
2: At the first hurdle.
3: First time of asking, yes.
2: And the first time it's ever happened, I think, at the U.S. Open. The only other time that he was ever knocked out in his first match at a Grand Slam was 20 years ago at the Australian Open on day one. So the last weekend, as we were previewing this, we talked about the possibility of this happening. But to the tennis itself, for starters, for the women, I think Coco Gauff has been extremely impressive. We've now seen at least the top players, at least each of them in two different matches. Coco getting out of a very tough match against former world number two Paula Badosa yesterday. Coco was a set and a break up in that match, but it ended up going for a tie break. So it could have been a three-setter, but they're still impressed. I think the draw of all of them, she's had the toughest draw so far, taking on the hardest opponents. Elsewhere, majority, basically, for the women's side, you could say maybe Madison Keys, she's been fighting so much so far. She had to save four match points. She had to save four match points yesterday and come back from 5-2 down in the final set. Swiatek looks very comfortable. I think attention now has to move to the second week where everything happens. Some of the ties coming up next week are very, very juicy. Nisimova is taking on Patapova. Coco Gauff takes on Bucha. That should be an interesting one. Elise Martins and Naomi Osaka, I think that could go either way. Maybe also finally for the women, we saw the Williams sisters again return for the doubles. Obviously,
5: yeah, that's like they got matching orders.
2: Yes, got their matching orders as expected.
3: Again.
2: Yes, the girl, Joint Meyer, the girl that beat Serena on Serena's return at Wimbledon, she must be seeing Serena in her dreams because. She was paired with this Williams sisters now in the doubles, and again she has whooped Serena. But on the men's side, yesterday there were two top ten players that fell out. Félix Auger-Aliassime, being knocked out yesterday. Alex Demina as well. For the Americans, home open, Taylor Fritz looks very, very good, very efficient, on fire, it looks good. And so we head into the second week. I also mentioned, I think, Alexander Zverev at the top, just been surviving, and I don't know, it just looks, for a guy that has won a Grand Slam this year, it looks off. Opening two matches so far, each of them getting over 4 hours. He's already into 9 hours on the court just after two matches, all of them getting to five setters. But yeah, there we are. Let us see what week two has for us.
0: All right. Who will get the biggest chain, Monza this weekend? Ferraris or it's Antonelli? And 73 years without a champion. The guys over there must be confused who to support.
2: I thought it was 70 years. 73 years without an Italian champion.
0: Yeah.
2: Obviously they're going to be confused. Monza, Italy is the home of Ferrari, but the Italians have an Italian in a Mercedes leading the Drivers' Championship. I wonder what they would prefer, Lewis Hamilton in a Ferrari winning the home Grand Prix or Antonelli, Italian. I think they would prefer an Italian winning. So yes, but here we are. Kimi obviously wants to become the first Italian driver to win the home Grand Prix since 1966. It's been that long. I don't think it's going to happen, and there are reasons why. For starters, Italians have not been doing well in F1. The last Italian driver to even win any race anywhere was Giancarlo Fisichella in 2006, 20 years ago. And now Kimi has that grid penalty. Kimi Antonelli will start at the back of the grid, irrespective of where he qualifies. Mercedes have been having these reliability issues, and Mercedes decided to replace most of Kimi's components in Monza and start at the back, because they believe that in Monza they will have the best car, and it's a track on which Kimi Antonelli can make his way up from the back. It's a better track to take a grid penalty than the tracks coming up. One of the threats, without a doubt, will be from Ferrari. They have a new engine upgrade as well. Lewis Hamilton has been talking, and he said the upgrade brings them closer to Mercedes. Obviously, Ferrari still have their issues with the straight line speed. I think that's something that will really, really affect them. But with Antonelli leading the Drivers' Championship by 59 points and starting at the back, it's a wonderful opportunity for both George Russell, mainly George Russell, and maybe Lewis Hamilton to try and reduce that deficit. And if I'm to call it, I would call this George. I think for the mere fact that he will be the only Mercedes up front, it makes the team strategy a bit easier, the pits and all that. And also it would be interesting if Kimi can give George the toe in quali to try and get him onto pole. But this looks like a clear George Russell victory. Maybe a small word for Lando Norris. Obviously, Lando Norris has now won the last two races back to back, albeit there was a mid-season break in between, but he's now extended his contract at McLaren till 2030. We are seeing most of Max Verstappen also signed, I think, till 2030. So it looks like things are, most of the, in quotes, big drivers are extending and very long contracts at their current teams. Once Max Verstappen, but crucially, the year Verstappen's contract at Red Bull expires is the year Norris's contract expires at McLaren.
5: The upcoming summer is supposed to be very exciting for driver movement. Everything has been nixed.
2: Everyone has decided to stay put. Man, we talk about the Monaco, the Monaco, Chelsea, Everton.
5: Yeah. Anyway, staying with Italy, by the way, Como last night getting a win. Nico Paz scoring again, 4-1 they did Genoa at home. The laughing stock in Italy right now is Fiorentina. Last week they were celebrating what 100 years of existence. Still yet to win a game. They got beat

0: newly promoted Frozy Nonne, meaning David De Gea has now conceded 7 in his opening 2 games of the season.
1: Yeah, big things to look out for. Milan games, Inter host Napoli, while Juventus, who have some interesting things happening. They're hosting Milan. I don't know if you have heard about Randall Kolo Muani and his lack of favor from his coach, who says he has no problem with him, but at the same time, anyway, another time, a story for him. Another time, that one. In Spain, he told you about Madrid being turned over. Barcelona have the chance to not look like them when they host Valencia earlier. Later tomorrow is one of those afternoon games. But Atletico Madrid have a hostage still on their team when they host Bilbao.
0: Just
1: look like you wanted to say something.
0: No. Something. Germany. The romantic story. Those of Elfersberg.
1: Yeah, we have a big win last weekend.
0: The smallest team to ever play in Bundesliga. They were in the fourth division 4 years ago. They beat Bayer Leverkusen in their opening game of the Bundesliga. First ever game in the Bundesliga. First ever appearance in... they're a very small club that their stadium, Elfersberg, their stadium is bigger than the population of the whole town. Their stadium is... its capacity is 15,000. And the whole of Elfersberg has a population of 13K. And here they are. Remarkable story. For you to be in the fourth division 4 years ago and to be in the Bundesliga, win your opening game against Bayer Leverkusen. Beautiful story.
1: Bayern did put 5 past Stuttgart, to remind everyone that we are not quite in a race. But Stuttgart last night came back and beat Cologne 4. So they have offset their goal difference problems. a little bit there. That is 5 goals scored and 6 conceded in 2 games. Talking about Bayern, Musiala, anyone had anything? We will, of course, hope he can return to full fitness. Some of those scares have been...
0: especially when it's not the first.
1: Yeah. So. Back-to-back stuff. Premier League is where we land. Liverpool did the business last night. Quick succession. We thought the floodgates were going to open.
0: Yeah, they did the business. They've now scored 2 goals in each of their first 3 games. I think they looked good last night, but even Man United put 5 past Ipswich. I don't think we should be looking too much into that result. Liverpool have this historical thing going on against any team that has the word town in their name. Of course, Ipswich is called Ipswich Town. It's now quarter a century since Liverpool last lost to any team with town. Anything called town. The last team they lost to was Grimsby Town in 2001. So they beat up on those.
1: I had to check and see whether Norwich also had town, because they really did bad things to Norwich.
0: Do they? Well, I think they had Norwich City. Yeah, it's not town.
1: I had to catch myself.
0: But against the better teams, like we saw against Newcastle and against Nottingham Forest, Liverpool are very easy to attack. Iraola loves to play this pressing football, which relies on a high defensive line. Van Dijk, I don't think he has the confidence to run back to play defense, a high defensive line. All he does is backtrack.
1: He defends with he's wearing a suit. Like,
0: but he used to do that while he was effective. So I feel like yes, they got the result yesterday, but that is possibly one of the easiest games you're going to have this season, Ipswich Town. And let us see where it goes. I don't even know what a good season would be good. What a good season would look like for Liverpool. Whether, because they won't win the league, I think, from what we've seen. Maybe finish top 4 and get into a cup final. So yes, they got the job done last night. But
1: maybe you would have thought the transfer dealings at the end there would have told you what their ambitions were. But they kept up.
0: Yeah, they did. I think he's looked their best player so far. So,
1: Aaron Mugisha, he's high. Was seeing Isak getting back to his normal form. I think.
0: What do you mean normal? I think we've known

0: seen
1: when he has normal form. I don't think we see him. Do we see him on the pitch when he's?
0: Well, last saw the so-called normal form over a year ago. So normal form is not this.
1: I think we have two different understandings of his normal form. But let's say it's just Jekyll and Hyde. You can have two of them, two extremes. By the way, this is an Arsenal fan who likes seeing that from Isak. He's not happy with Arteta giving Havertz all those minutes. Get us in just a bit. He says that Kola, who said City will finish fourth and Arsenal fifth, should be summoned to CPS. Mm-hmm. He's not serious at all. Mm. And then, Waka Sabune, by the way, to Sancho Kula Banyo. Your highs are Mourinho's football. NFL returns in 6 days. Lows, Mourinho football. Scuderia Ferrari. HPF1 team. Yeah, you and me both. So much disappointment so far. Ladies Magnet, he's high. He's still a United fan. Bruno's hat-trick giving haters. I think we did. But Bruno filled with a hat-trick. And forcing you into some unseen business. You no. personally. But yeah, so we have more people coming around to the idea of United after that terrible opening day loss to her. Find themselves in a win. And,
0: I don't think Pius.
1: We have so many people saying they are going to win the league, Phil.
0: No, and there is that ended what 5-2. I don't think you can fluke a win after scoring 5 goals.
1: Mm.
0: But the first 4 goals, the first one was from a Steven Gerrard like sleep that opens up for United to equalize. Another one, Maguire handles the ball. He takes a shot that is so bad that it's deflected into the goal and they forgive the handball. And then another goal is a penalty. In short, I don't see United repeating. these are not planned things. A guy slips, then shot going for throw-in is turned into on net. Then a penalty. So it's 5 goals, but it's not a 5-goal deliberate. I don't know whether it makes sense. It's almost a chance 5-goal thing. Now for Bruno, he gets the hat trick and kudos to him. And by the way, that Maguire own goal thing now means that Manchester United have benefited from more own goals in the history of the Premier League than any other team. I beg your pardon?
2: The thought of United benefiting from own goals more than any other club
0: in the history of the Premier League. But it's now Everton. Everton, who we talked about earlier, also have their own issues, especially with the transfer window. They really, really messed that up. Tried to leave it late, like we said. Balogun left without even signing a contract. Tammy Abraham refused to join them. He would rather be on the bench with Unai Emery, who doesn't rate him. They tried to get Zaxi, but that was too late. Nogard, who is injured, even passed a medical at Everton. So they've been all over the place. I wouldn't be surprised if David Moyes at some point threw in the towel. They just have 18 players. 18 players. And that includes multiple goalkeepers. United themselves, I think the transfer window, I don't think United have really, really improved. I think they've become deeper. This was the first transfer deadline day that Man United didn't sign any player ever. But having said that, against Ipswich, with all those chanced things, if Everton can keep Bruno Fernandes quiet, then they stand a chance. Manchester United's game plan seems to be Bruno Fernandes doing everything. If you can keep him quiet, let Maguire take his chances on handling one. And it's one of the hardest games to call this weekend, that Everton United game.
1: I think it's easier for Albert, though.
0: And for me, I say that because I wasn't convinced by the five. There were 5 goals, but almost each of them was... I wasn't convinced.
1: Albert, it's easier game for you to call.
2: There are two bad teams. They
0: what
2: will
0: does
2: sort each
0: mean?
2: Other out.
0: We Liverpool Desmond 2-2 result if two bad teams get together,
2: because Everton is no good either. United, I think, scored those 5 goals mostly on the counter, and any good performance can shut that out. So I'm going to have to see both of them. It's a game in vain.
1: He's Grealish fit.
2: Grealish is probably going to take another month or so to be fit. If he's fit, we'll wait to see. What we know for sure is that he's going to be given carte blanche again. Maybe, hopefully, you're about to see
0: Aston Villa. I'll tell you this. I think Everton could be in a relegation fight this season.
2: They will be. That's what there's I think no of could them. Be. They will
0: I,
2: be.
0: I think
2: they're a bad team.
0: I think they're that bad.
1: All right, sales of Chigere probably are going to go up near Melwood Park to cater for Grealish's exertions.
0: His desire for leg.
1: Newcastle Bournemouth, one of the most shocking ones, Phil, by the way. How good Newcastle have looked to start the season.
0: Yeah, it's
3: after all those players that they lost.
1: I thought we were on the show, you're saying they're buying well.
0: I think they've been lucky.
2: They made the money for sure.
0: It's a weird thing to say, but I think they have been lucky that they have started against two so-called big teams, Liverpool and Tottenham.
2: You have to wake up early.
0: Not necessarily. Newcastle are designed to play on a counter-attack. They are extremely dangerous on a counter-attack. Yaisler, that is what is all about right now. Matias Yaisler.
1: Is that what they call Saudi ball?
0: I don't know, but Liverpool went at them. Tottenham went at them. And they hit. The two Liverpool goals were classic. Proper counter-attack, both of them. Now, for example, against Tottenham, they had only two shots on target, and those were the two goals. Counter-attack football. When we, against teams with a low block, the Newcastle are going to suffer. They've lost a lot of creativity. That midfield is not... I think last year, they possibly have the best midfield in the league with Tonali and Guimarães, Anthony Gordon on one side, and they've lost that. So I don't think we should read too much in their performances against the big teams. Newcastle always wake up against big teams. Bring on Arsenal, bring on Man City, they will wake up. It's against the smaller teams. But early kickoff, Bournemouth, I would still fancy them though. Mm.
1: Tonali getting having a shocker against his former side Spurs. Again, this is from aside Newcastle for Spurs. Spurs themselves are away to Nottingham Forest. I don't think this is the fixture you go for looking for your first win.
0: First win, first goals. Yeah. Tottenham have not scored a single goal this season. The numbers continue to be dreadful. Spurs have now won 79 points from their last 78 Premier League games. it's just terrible. And it might be good that they are away from home, because the home starts at the Tottenham.
2: Even worse than the away ones.
0: Just listen to this. Arsenal moved into the Emirates Stadium in 2006.
1: Mm-hmm.
0: Tottenham moved into the Tottenham Hotspur Stadium 13 years later in 2019. But Tottenham have lost one home game less at the Tottenham Hotspur Stadium than Arsenal have lost at the Emirates in the league with a 13-year head start. Arsenal have lost 50 home games at the Emirates in the league. Tottenham, I think, are on 49.
2: So now you...
0: With a 13-year...
2: So now you understand my annoyance about them being compared with Kanso.
0: So them being away... from home this weekend could work for them. You just feel like Nottingham Forest is... It's like Tottenham are walking into another trap. You just feel like this can't just be a normal Tottenham victory. But here we are. I don't know. They just deserve it, so be careful. They are just one defeat away from a crisis. Someone talked about all the new signings. Of course, there's the issue of Richarlison. Richarlison wanted to go. He ended up staying. The club now doesn't want him. De Zerbi says it's not his call. So Richarlison has not been registered to play Premier League football, at least until January. I think he could still leave, because the English and transfer window is closed, but there are areas in the world.
1: Even Uganda is closed on 19th or 17th?
3: 19th September.
0: Yeah, so he's not coming here. But there are areas in the world where the transfer window is still open.
1: You should have seen Rafael Leao at his introduction.
3: For Galatasaray.
1: He was making face. He didn't want to be there at all. Anyway, a game everyone is looking forward to: Arsenal Chelsea.
0: I thought City Coventry, but
1: For different reasons. That one, maybe to see Ryan
3: captaining
0: triple captain. Yeah. But obviously, the big one of the weekend is Arsenal versus Chelsea. Like I said, I think Chelsea are the closest team to Arsenal in the Premier League this season. They have scored the most goals so far in their two games. I think Rodgers, Pedro and João Pedro and Palma, that front three, I think can destroy any defense in the league, including the best defense. Chelsea have been, their games have been chaotic. Two games, 12 goals, 7 scored, 5 conceded. That is a lot of chaos. And if somehow they can... Arsenal is the total opposite. Arsenal are a controlled team. They do not play chaotic matches. I look at Arsenal and I think it's a perfect example in the Premier League where every player knows exactly what they are supposed to be doing. Every player is, basically, they have a lot of control about their game. If Chelsea can somehow, the word is not convinced, but drag Arsenal into a chaotic game, then Chelsea could stand a chance. If Chelsea somehow can make this about chaos, then they stand a chance. Arsenal, on the other side, are not giving anything away with their control against Villa again last weekend on Monday. They didn't face a single shot on target. I know Buendia smacked it against the crossbar, but that's off target. And for Arsenal, it's the same Arsenal from last year. Very different Chelsea.
1: Two things. How does that transfer nonsense with the Monaco and Everton affect Chelsea and them? Because that's the problem we've kind of pointed out at the start of the season. The midfield is a bit thin. Enzo is gone. Caicedo is injured. And that is happening kind of like a through line to the defense. And for Arsenal, we'll get to that. But first of all, the Chelsea.
0: For Chelsea, I think they have Enzo Fernandez. Record, I don't think there's been a more expensive player than him.
1: Two English records shattered.
0: So is a loss to Chelsea, without a doubt. But I think Chelsea knew from around April when they suspended him after
1: the Madrid
0: his jazz of Real Madrid and everything. I think, and he got suspended, played without him, brought him back in. Chelsea will miss him, but their options, I've seen they are throwing gems in the middle of the park. They will rely more on their firepower. Have they improved despite losing Fernandez? I think as a team, they have improved. Martinez makes them stronger. Going forward, they could have the best attack in the league. You say for Arsenal, their transfer policy or whatever they've done, Nwaneri, Jesus, Martinelli and Trossard, all of them living at the same time, I think leaves them a bit light, especially considering they failed to get Julio Alves and Vinny Jr.
1: Don't they have a certain 16-year-old who was tearing up the Premier League? Got a
3: you can't count on him to show up all the games. I think just like he was last season, there are games where he showed up and did some magic, but it can't be consistent.
2: There's a reason
1: Phil, you were talking about the chaos, but if Chelsea, from what we've seen so far, is going to give Arsenal the ball, how is this match going to look?
0: I think, Jesus Christ, don't eat me up, but Chelsea can score 2 goals. Arsenal don't have very many goals in them. I will go with
2: Pedro is looking good.
0: I will go with the safe Desmond. So I will say 2-2. This one, I think it's a draw. A draw with goals in it.
1: So 4-4.
0: No, 2-2. I've never heard of Desmond 4-4.
1: Those feel like small goals. Anyway, continue.
0: I will go with Arsenal and Chelsea. That's a draw. Forest to beat Spurs. Manchester City to do bad things to Coventry,
1: and Premier League record to come to break with the City Coventry. City are not yet in that mood yet.
0: No, City is, like I said, I was impressed with them against against Palace. Coventry are a bad team. They've this transfer window, Coventry have spent more money than they had ever spent in the history of the club, but they still look like a championship club. So for me, clear victory, Man City, Arsenal draw, Nottingham Forest win, and Newcastle to win the early kickoff.
1: No love for top of the table, Hull.
0: Good man. We can't be giving Hull City showers here.
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hello. Hello, my lovelies. Welcome to Saturday. Welcome to the first Saturday of September. It is the 5th of September 2026. The Cyan is out. Yes, we might be going through it, most of us in Uganda. Yes, it's kind of been a sad past 1-2 weeks. And we are hoping that things get better. We're hoping that God can strengthen those who are not going through a good time right now. We hope that God may strengthen the Toro kingdom, and after facing such a great and deep loss. And we pray that, you know what, whatever it is, the Radio City can up your energy, can up your vibe, can give you some happiness today. And I hope that we can do just that. I hope we've done throughout the Dream Weekend. It's what we aim for. Now, of course, kicking off right now is the official Top 20 Countdown. My name is Jolette. Let's get this show on the road. We're going online. I mean, we're online. We're going live on TikTok in just a bit. Give me like 3 minutes. We're going to be live on TikTok. So head over to Hype Queen. TikTok type Hype Queen. And you'll be seeing me live. You'll be seeing what's going on in studio. You'll be having a good time with me anytime, yeah? And other than that, if you want to just keep listening, just keep it tuned on to 97FM. Otherwise, you can stream via www.radiocity.ug. I have some tea for you to kick off this countdown coming through from Rema. Some of you wanted Lugambo Muswade. It's tea.

It is summertime over here in Kampala. I do not know how it is so hot all over Uganda. And yet they promised us some kind of rain. But it is what it is. Maybe the heat is prepping us for the mountain.

Yes. T coming in from Rema at number 20 opened up the countdown and they maintained their spot from last week. That's a good thing to see that you guys are still loving on the song, eh? It was brand new last week and it has decided to keep its spot. So, last week, number 19.

Brand new on the countdown is Darko and Ashake with That Girl. Honestly, it's a banger. It's a banger. Allow it, refuse it. It's a banger. Let's go.

Alhamdulillah. Praise be to God, no matter your condition. This one is going out to anyone who's going through it, man. I know. This is like the time where they're telling you, praise the Lord, and you're like, who? What do you mean? What I'm going through? Yes. Even in the darkness, he's there. Just call him, bro. Just call him. I won't become a pastor here if I don't be careful. Anyway, welcome to the official Top 20 Countdown. My name is Jolette. We're down to number 18, coming through from Ashake and featuring DJ Snake. The song is Worship. Maintaining their spot from last week at number 18 and clearly showing that you guys are about to kick this song off the countdown. I don't know how I'm feeling about that, honestly. But anyway, I hope your weekend is going well. Tell me how your weekend is going. Feel free to hit me up on TikTok. I am live. Head over TikTok, type Hype Queen. You'll see me there. Just tell me how your weekend is going. What's the plan? I already have plans for you. So first fill me in on yours, then I'll just drag you into my plans. That's a must, you know it. Anyway, let's go into a short break. We'll be back with number 16. And guess what? Sorry, number 17. And I think you might like this one.

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0: super excited. It is super exciting to be where I'm at right now. Guys, head over to TikTok, type Hype Queen, we are live. Yeah, baby. You just listened to a brand new entrant on the countdown, entering at number 16. That's a big, big step. Yes. I make sure to even give you the background tracks that make you guys happy. You know it. You know me. Oh, I'm glad. Shout out to Edwin Vibes. I hope you feel better, my guy. Shout out to Mizuni Graham Titus. Shout out to you, Kenny. Shout out to Rem. All these guys live on TikTok. Shout out to Laz. Yeah. So now that we are done, we have gotten into, yes, up to number 16. Number 16, brand new entrant from Fikfa Maker. The song is called Sichiwa. Obaba hater balinchi masichiwa. Obaba kazi balinta masichiwa. It's a serious, serious tune, honestly, you guys. Anyway. Kenny, you're starting to misbehave. Anyway, let's go back to the music. We have a brand new one from Focalistic. And this one features, okay, it doesn't even feature. It has, it's Focalistic with Optimist Music ZA, okay? Benzo, Mellow and Sleazy. And it features Mr. Jazzy Q. Brand new, baby, brand new. Kenny has bad manners. He even missed the Wednesday live. Now he wants to run away from this one. Kenny, you're not running away until you give me some flowers on this live. Just give me some roses, you know. Anyway, let's get into your street joint. Brand new. The song is called Goomba Fire.
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0: ndivundi ndiyaxelela wena. 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
1: Kumela machana
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0: 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Hi, Felix. Welcome back to the show. I was telling the guys on my live that, man, sometimes I don't understand. And I have to speak on it every time I get a chance. South Africans, man, South Africans, what are you doing, man? What are you doing, man? What are you doing? This is what all your forefathers fought for so that you can fight your fellow. Anyway. Sometimes I keep wondering why we show them still so much love. And then I remember, you know what?
1: Wait,
0: the only thing that can swallow up hate is love. So, as much as it presses me and pains me, to see them getting gigs all over the country and what, and they go to other places and guys are not being bad to them. Meanwhile, step into their land. It's very sad that you guys were supposed to call your brothers by Simani. Anyway, let's go back to the music. After this short break, we'll be back with your number 15, 14, 13, 12, 11. And then we'll see what else we have for the rest of the countdown. It is the official Top 20 Countdown. My name is Jolette. And of course, if you want to stream, keep it streaming on www.radiocity.ug. Other than that, we're live on TikTok. Head over to TikTok and type Hype Queen and you'll be on there. Feel free to join my fan club. Yeah, man, there's rewards for some people who join. If you feel free to join, yeah, you can get rewarded on TikTok. You know what I mean? Yeah, man. Anyway, let's go back to music after this short break. Keep it locked.
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We love life, we love music, baby. Yeah, man, yeah, man. Shout out to Joshua Sunday, man. Bade wakunonyo, he finally arrived. Yeah, man. Let me shout out to these specific people who are tuned in via TikTok. Joshua Sunday, Latif, Pink Ting, Julius Moon, Baddest, and of course, Mujuni, Graham, Titus. Titus, we might take Kenny off vice presidency and just give it to you because at this point, hey, you dig. Anyway, before we get into more of the countdown, you just listen to your number. Yeah, man, you listen to number 14 and number 15. Number 15 was A Pass with Buoma. Obulamu wensi Buoma. Yeah, man, obulamu wensi Buoma. Ya debuka ruba, atene bugonda. Like, you dig. Either way, you have to enjoy yourself. That is the point, the message. And at number 14, you had Man on a Mission. Me, I'm on a mission to enjoy my life. What mission are you on today? What mission are you on for this weekend? I think you should share your missions with me. Tell me what the plan is this weekend. Mburida mission. I might be in the same. Yeah, you dig. Let's go back to the music. Tozo, CXJ Powell. Okay, CJ Powell. Yeah, finally the X is silent. CJ Powell was featured on this track alongside Yuko. The song is Where You Day. We are Gazebo Grill. If you're watching this, if you're listening to me and you're not on your way to, or if you're not preparing to go to the Gazebo Grill, you're late. But it's okay. I will see you there after here.

0: don't worry. The only chance I'm giving you to arrive late is if you arrive 5 minutes after me. If you arrive after me, you are too late, my guy. But anyway, please make your way head over to the Gazebo Grill. Vibes Nzuri is on. Squad game started at 2 p.m. If you want to win your 350K, run there now. 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For now, let's go back to the music. Number 13.
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0: something I keep telling you guys every time I hear this song. I cannot say I'm not, but like, I can't say that I'm such a huge fan of Bebe Cool. No, never have been, but I am a fan of how he actually sits down to make his music. When he has decided to write a message in a song, guys, let me tell you, this man does not waver. He does it to the best man of his ability. And I'm sure the message is always so clear, because kakebere, bro. Every lyric in this song, if you understand Luganda, it is clear. And if you don't understand Luganda, it's okay. Someone can translate. Check it out. Check everything. Check the words you'll hear, the words you speak. Check the people you're with. Check the people you choose to involve yourselves with. Check your partners. Check those land titles. Check. Now listen, we're going into some brand new tracks coming through from Nasty C and Black Sheriff. Now, we're going to kick off with Nasty C. Nasty C features Tellerman. He features Lusanda as well on this one. Brand new track called LFTOs. Okay, we'll be right back. Enjoy.
1: Street joint of the

0: Your City. This one is coming through from Black Sheriff, from his album or new EP, San Sheriff. Frontline is the title of the song. Does Black Sheriff ever go wrong though? Does he? Yeah, that love says it all. Let's go in for a short break. We'll be back for the top 10 of the top 20. This is the time for you to start guessing who number one is going to be. Guess who the number one track is going to be today. I need to see those predictions coming. Give them to me. Give them to me.
1: Top.
0: Yeah. Let's take that break.
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2: Okay. Relax. 9 minutes after 3 p.m. EAT, it's time for the official top 10 of the official top 20 countdown.
3: I told her I can be a bob.
2: There's someone called Amari on my life. Please get off. If this is not for you, please go. You didn't come here to lecture me.
3: You want shit. Sure you want shit. Tell me, invoke me.
2: Now, let's go on to the number 10, baby. Number 10, coming through from number 11. Imagine that, right? Every time I say this guy's name, it's such a cringe. Anyway, number 10 coming through from number 11 and featuring AJ Bobo and Monochrome. Yes, the artist is called number 11, guys. Let's go into it. The song is How Far. Okay, now How Far happens to be one of the songs that has also maintained its spots all the way from like number 15 until like number 10 so far. Everyone there has maintained their spot from last week. So let's go right into it. As I get those predictions for number one, keep them coming. I want to know who you think is going to be number one today. For now, let's get your number 10 rolling.
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song was not dedicated to any journeys in particular. They just used the name. I think it's what just flowed best with the lyrics, and you know. Anyway, we're going in for a short break. This is number 8 coming through from Drake.

0: swimmer. Surprisingly, also maintaining their spot, and so did A-Pass at number 9 with Miracles. A-Pass has had 2 songs on this countdown for like the last, I think, about 4 months. 2 songs, guys. That's crazy. That is how you know that songs are so good, guys. So good. Songs you don't want to get over. Like, how? How do you get over that Miracles album? How? Anyway, let's go into that short break that I did say earlier. And don't forget to grab yourself something to drink, you know. Do not forget that right after this, we'll be switching to Vibes Nzuri. And of course, you need to come through there with me, man. Don't be here leaving me to be at you get. Let's go and listen live from the gazebo grill in Nadzera. You know, also you can just feel free to leave it tuned on here. Maybe you're going to be listening from home, and trust me, we shall bring Vibes Nzuri to your home. Okay, all you have to do is keep it locked onto 97 FM. That's a fact. Anyway, let's go for that short break. We'll be back for your number 7. Keep it locked.
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0: Hashtag TTC. The song that did us as Uganda a little too proud. Not because the people who sang it are Ugandan, of course not. But because the way our Ugandan ghetto kids shone on that beautiful World Cup stage, they were all donned in yellow, literally shining like our Kasana over here this week, my guy. I loved it. I live for moments like that. Go, ghetto kids. If you ever see something like that for them, please send them, let them represent. Send them, let them make some money. Send the kids out there. Have a number, take them, circulation. Why? I meant talent. Mujhe take them, circulation. Let's go back to the music. Shakira, Die Die, featuring Burna Boy, the official World

think I'm blasting a little too much. Eh? I'm having a little too much of a good time. I should relax. Eh? I should stop. Eh? No, I'm not stopping. I'm not stopping. It's vibes, baby. It's vibes. So, now, you just listened from Shakira and Burna Boy. Bryce Timo, welcome to the show. Hi, Trevor.

And of course, Apollo. Thank you so much for joining, guys. Regina Falange. Banange. Nice name, Falange. Anyway, thank you so much for joining as well. Let's go back to the music. Reminder that, of course, a shout out to Jazz Supermarket, always tuned in. Capital Shoppers in Tinda and Nakawa. Shout out to Midway Supermarket in Mukono. Shout out to everyone listening in from Masaka. There's a group called Wedi, a group, they told me they're listening in from Masaka. Shout out to everyone listening in from Bale. For my people in Fort Porto, man, it's a heavy week, but I send shout outs to you, my warm greetings and warm regards to you. I send you special hugs and all the grace of God. And for anyone else listening in from their cars, from their home, from wherever, we love you, man. Let's go back to another song that definitely shows how much we love you. Going down two spots. They were number four last week. They happen to be number six this week. I don't know why, but it is what it is. They're still in the top 10. Virota and Nesim with Toma. Chosen.

0: vibes heard immediately. Immediately he heard what was in this song. He had to point it out. He said, this song is going to mislead so many people in this Kasana. A lot of Negroes. I said, yes. It's Yale V, bro. What did you expect, though? When Yale V is involved in something, it has to be Nyigging. And if it's not Negroes, it's Lavingos. Pick one.
1: I'm a little bit slow. I'm trying to let you know.
0: That song is called I Do. Coming through from Harmonize and featuring Yale V.
1: How can you keep it low? From east to the west, I never see this type of waste.
0: What a man. From east to the west, I never see this type of waste. Yeah, you ain't never. You ain't never. You ain't never.
1: I never see this.
0: Let's go on to your number five, guys. We've overjazzed. Number five coming through from Beard.

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0: featuring King Kong, aka Pigpa Mika. The song is Siaka. Honestly, it took me a while to understand this song, like to actually just sit down and properly listen. Because at first I was listening because I was just vibing. Siaka, siaka, siaka, we are just vibing. But when I sat down and listened, I said, hello.
1: Siaka, siaka, siaka, siaka, siaka.
0: Hello.
1: Siaka, siaka, siaka, siaka, siaka, siaka, siaka.
0: Anyway, guys, Zeka Nkomao. King Saha, wewe. Wewe. This song was lucky going out as a warning for guys who want to touch people's people. Why are you touching my past? Why are you even getting close to my past? Why are you next to my, why are you breathing next to

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Original Coffee with Ova. 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If you're wondering how old she is, she's now 26. 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And yeah, man, we had not heard from her in a bit. 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

0: 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Period. 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

0: for vibes nzuri. Malekewanwe. Of course, you're waiting for number one, ladies and gentlemen. Yes, sour, you're number one. Hey, hey, hey. Now, speaking of back outside, a reminder that as I leave you your number one song, do not forget that Vibes Nzuri is on. We are at Gazebo Grill. As I speak right now, we are setting up to just switch you over to the other side, man. So you go and feel Vibes Nzuri for how we're feeling it, you know. Otherwise, we hope we can even pull you through the airwaves to come through and join us at the Gazebo Grill, Nadzera. Right about now, Vibes Nzuri is going down and you do not want to miss it. I want to be on the MIC, of course. So come through, man. Let's have a good time together. Let's get on to your number one. Be blessed. Coming up is the rest of the Dream Weekend at the Gazebo Grill. Everything. Peace and love.
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Thank you for joining us. Thank you for looking good. Thank you for coming through for the September 2026 edition of Vibes in Zurich. Yeah, man. If you are here for the first time, shout out to you. If you are a repeat offender, congratulations. Yes, we're about to start giving out chips, by the way.

Mike Mungu. For those of you who are in love and you sometimes don't know how to say the right thing, don't worry. Mike has all the lyrics to get you going. Also, if you are just a fan of good vibes, this is the place to be. Even if you are here alone, you're going to live here with at least 6 new besties, okay? I could be number one. Yeah. Shout out to everybody who showed up this September. First of all, shout out to all the September babies in the house. Who's that September baby here? Woohoo! I had a woo somewhere there. Yeah, shout out to you guys. Happy birth month, okay? Yeah, we're also going to be having a good time with Captain Morgan. Big shout out to our sponsor. Yeah, whatever your spice is.

Yeah, I don't. I'm here for Ludo, and that's what I want to play. But also, if you want to play with your squad, there are some prizes. Actually, your whole squad could win up to 300K in a tub tonight. Imagine drinking 300K when a Captain Morgan is only at 30K. I'm telling you, the party's going down. Hi. Hi, you look so pretty. Oh, the girls are looking good. Yes, yes, you. Yes, you, auntie.

sir. I mean you. Thank you, uncle. Yeah, for everybody who's shown up, shout out to my friends who have shown up. Shout out to Renee. Shout out Mimi. Shout out Brenda. Shout out all you guys. Rita, I see you. I see my guys over there. Charles, stop pretending. I'm seeing you. Okay, he's eating. Guys, there's also food. Make sure you eat, okay? Make sure you fill your bellies. There is enough to go around. A pair of sausages is just 5K. Where do you find that?

0: Afro House. That's it, huh? DJ Moyonjo is about to beat me. I say this, Afro House, that's that genre. Shout out to Play One in the building. Yeah, yeah, yeah. Uncle, thank you for rapping for us. Yeah. Shout out to all of you guys for showing up, honestly. Shout out to our sponsors, to SafeBond.
1: Like you already know, we are still here. And guess what? It's an hour down right now.
0: Shout out to our vibe.
1: We still have an hour to go when it comes to Black and Proud. This is what we're going to do. We are going to go for a very short commercial break when I come back.
0: Nancy Styles is here for you. Whatever your vibe.
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0: And speaking of fashion, baby.
1: But are we good to go?
0: Doing the thing. I don't know if you're seeing some of the models walking.
1: Like I already told you, we are at Gazebo Grill, Nigeria.
0: 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Original, handmade.
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0: 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For today.
1: 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If you are wearing...
0: We're enjoying vibes straight from Missouri.
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0: Yeah, if you can make your way to Gazebo, Nigeria,
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0: about you day? 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

ready? 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Yeah! Woo! Let's go! The superstars have it, it seems. Okay. Shout out to Team A. Team A won it. And right about now, as we...

You're still rocking from Vibes Missouri. Watch me dive in. Because we're tapping DJs here, DJ M's. The ones that does right about now. Thanks for locking in every single time. Baby, sugar, go side. Well done. Well done. It's a good time, is guaranteed at Vibes Missouri. Gazipa, Nigeria. Keep your clothes, man.

Fue una cursiva. The lineup is awesome. I saw DJ Oz on the lineup, of course. But we should bring the best line to Vezu Zuri, by the way. I need to feature on one of these. You got me in another diamond. 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It's like

0: 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Vibes Missouri.
1: Hey ladies, come on, sing it.
0: But like, have man pour the mic, yeah, yeah man. Probably sponsored by Captain Morgan, by the way.
1: Oh Lord,
0: it's gonna be amazing. 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

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Sorry for the technicalities. Sorry for the itching sound. But we are back, steady ready. Still going on till late. Still with DJ L rocking the twos. Of course, brought to you by Captain Morgan. Vibes Zuzuri, Kasepo Najera.

0: Nafsiri the vibes, I'm feeling the vibes. Vibes mzuri. Yeah, you can catch me here, man. Come on. But the vacant, yeah. Vibes over there. Just catch me again on BPM 7 a.m. Fridays, of course. Yeah, S-Line returns next week.
1: Yeah, you better move your body. Let's go.
0: Yeah, don't miss that one. It's gonna be fire.
2: Sustain Nation.
0: Yes, we shall be ushering September in style. So trust me on that one. Yeah, keep it locked. Keep it 97 FM Radio City.

I'm so sorry, how are we feeling tonight? I hope each and every one of you is having a good time. And rocking with the baddest DJ.

0: DJ Ames.
1: You'll be dealing with a beautiful girl called DJ Ames on the ones and twos. Yeah. Vibes and Zuru, this is how we do it. My name is Ivan Paul, ladies and gentlemen, straight out of Uganda, Uganda. You know, real bad man, real. I want to introduce somebody called Mike Mungu. The fastest what? Rising artist right now, you know. I call him Mike Mungu, ladies and gentlemen. Give him your time. 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

doing? 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I go by the names of Mike Mungu. I'm an artist, Kampala, Uganda. I'm rising and I'm rising fast, yeah? I want you guys to be with me, yeah? Don't leave me alone. Don't leave me alone. This next song is a song I wrote out of love. I did it in a city called Ntinda. It's a city, a place. So this song is titled Tuli Ntinda. I hope you enjoy, yeah? 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

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So this next song I'm going to sing, it's a song titled ABCD. 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ABCD.

0: things love can make you do, man.
1: True.
0: So, my next song is titled Falling. I still do love songs, yeah? Because, man, I have to make money over. Hey. So, his next song is titled Falling. I just have to ask, are you guys having a good time? Yeah? Put up your glass one time like this. Let me see you. Hey. You guys are in class. I see you. Let's go. Falling, yeah?

0: Aye. Thank you so much, guys. Thank you for giving me your ears. Yeah. You want me to continue? Okay, let me. Fine. Okay, let me continue. You know, for a second I thought I was alone, yeah? So I was going to go. Yeah?
1: Aye.
0: So this next song, I have an EP that comes out on the 25th of September. So this song is titled Nkwagaranyo Tonight. Yeah? And I don't know. Let me test it with you guys one time.

0: Thank you so much, ladies and gentlemen.
1: Yeah, man.
0: Yeah. So, guys, I have one more song before I get drunk a bit. Yeah. This one is two.
1: Which one?
0: Because you guys know my set better than me, huh? Guys, I have just one more song. Just one more. I have an EP coming up, so I'm going to be everywhere for you guys, yeah? Yeah, but this one is titled Kajina. Yeah. You guys are going to help me and just sing with me, yeah?
2: Let me hear you say, oh, pretty baby. Yeah.

0: I go by the name of Mike Mungu. Have a good time, guys.
1: Give thanks for a man called Mike Mungu, ladies and gentlemen. Yes, sir. My name is Admin Paul, ladies and gentlemen. On the ones and twos, I want to introduce somebody. They call him DJ J-Fez. And you better be ready to turn up tonight.
2: Stop it, stop it, stop it.
1: Just as Vibes and Zuri.
3: Thank you.

It's incredible that most of the DJs that are actually here, most of the artists have come to Radio City, have been here on SMS, on like Mid Morning Magazine, on all these shows. So it's incredible to see them turning up the place. On the decks right now, it's all about DJ J-Pass. I think he turned up the party last year at RCNYE. But we're still back with a

0: be running crazy. But today we do have one of the gentlemen, the brand ambassador, not the brand ambassador, the brand manager of one of the biggest brands that is powering today's event. How are you doing, Raymond?
1: Very well, thank you. How are you doing, my brother?
0: Very okay as well. I think I last heard you during the week talking about Vibes in Zuri, yeah, and how mad it's going to be. How are you feeling tonight so far?
1: I'm feeling like we are having a very, very mad time. We spoke earlier on in the week.
0: Yeah.
1: This was going to be the turn-up of the week. And as you can see, it's just what? 4 past 9.
0: Yeah.
1: And it's only getting started. It's only going to get madder and wilder. Having a very good time and very happy to be here.
0: Man, very happy indeed. Very excited as well. As a DJ, I'm having a good time. Yeah. And as a person as well.
1: Yeah.
0: But talk to me about what else you expect from tonight. I mean, the people are packed. The ladies are looking good.
1: Yeah.
0: People are drinking Captain Morgan and all these things. So talk to me about your other expectations.
1: Yeah, I mean, let's start with what we have done so far. So we've had a couple of squad games that we talked about earlier.
0: Yes, you talked about those.
1: And those you've seen were such a vibe.
0: Yes.
1: I think DJ Ames just left the set. We have much more DJs coming up. So it's really going to be one of those very, very wild nights. And it's just starting. So looking forward to a lot of crazy acts. Mike Mungo has just performed a few minutes ago.
0: Yeah.
1: So looking forward to the other acts that are going to come on board. And we're looking forward to having a good time.
2: Oh, man. Raymond, another thing I want to talk to you about, man. Vibes in Zuri being a cult of its own.
1: Yeah.
2: And you guys being attached to it from, let's say, the point of growth. Tell us about that, how that journey has been.
1: I mean, if you think about what Vibes in Zuri represents itself, so it's a platform that represents people that really want to have very authentic fun, the best way they know how, right?
2: Exactly.
1: And for us as Captain Morgan, as I already say, it's something that we believe in, the concept of having carefree fun,
2: and
1: being your own sort of captain for your crew while you're at it. So for us, it's a partnership that we want to continue having as Captain Morgan. We want to continue powering Vibes in Zuri, and they continue to give our people and community and cult, as
2: you
1: want,
2: I get you.
1: Continue to give it a very, very good experience.
2: Yeah. Well, one of the reasons I brought it up because I feel like this has been one of the longest brand combinations or duos that I've seen in a while.
1: Yeah.
2: I think it shows the kind of loyalty guys like Captain Morgan have, man.
1: Yeah. I mean, if when you test a very good product, why would you move away?
2: I get you.
1: Yeah. So the community loves the liquid, and we are committed to continuing providing the best quality of liquid, best quality of experiences to our people, and enable them have a good time.
2: For those who don't know what he's doing, Minus Marketing, he's telling us their vision and mission, and we love it.
1: All those things.
2: All those things.
1: Because I need you to buy my alcohol.
2: I have just purchased some for a friend.
1: I thank you, please.
2: They're having a good time.
1: I thank you very much.
2: Another thing I want to talk to about, let's talk about you personally.
1: Yeah.
2: I mean, a lot of managers make or prep such events, but they're not party people.
1: Yeah.
2: What kind of person are you? What kind of music? What artists do you actually like listening to?
1: I actually love listening to a lot of dancehall music.
2: Dancehall,
1: right?
2: Yeah. Jeffers is doing big thing in the background.
1: I love a lot of dancehall, and weirdly also enjoy a lot of Chidandali music.
2: Chidandali,
1: so if
2: is
1: a DJ doesn't play like Shiba before they end, I may not be very happy. That's the kind of music I really love.
2: We had some way in the background earlier.
1: So that's really the kind of person I am when it comes to the party. Yeah.
0: Man, I wanted to leave you and you go back to your good party and everything. But talk, you know, before you go back and listen to your dancehall and enjoy your Captain Morgan, tell us a little bit about what else, what other exciting things are happening with Captain, because with I saw Captain some Morgan. University, tours and stuff. Talk to us a little bit about that.
1: So as Captain, we'll continue to give you guys experiences that are worth having, right? Unforgettable, unique, niche experiences. And some of the places we're checking this is some of the universities, or at least the biggest universities within Kampala and the regions outside Kampala. So we'll continue to do some university parties in the time to come.
2: Yeah.
1: We also have something big coming up in October that you should look
0: October
1: out for.
0: October should be a stud month.
1: Yeah, somewhere around the Kampala.
0: Okay.
1: So look forward to that. But I think that the point is that we'll continue to bring you guys as many experiences as possible.
0: Man, thank you so much for joining us tonight, Raymond. Gonna leave you and you enjoy your party.
1: Thank you very much, and thank you for having
0: but good vibes so far, man. First, we are jamming at Vibes in Zuri, ladies and gentlemen.
1: Thank you for being part of this as well, guys.
0: We RC loves to have a good time. You see how you love to have carefree fun?
1: We
0: love life and love music.

0: with the drugs. Busting it down in the town in the
1: Mike,
2: listen!
3: I don't got no type.
2: Nah. You know that what?

0: she knows.
1: My love for what?
0: My love for money got me working on a Saturday.
1: Come on,
0: my love for money got me
1: grinding on her.

0: Hola.
1: How you guys doing? We are back yet again. But we're not alone. I told you, every time it's Vibes in Zuri, I walk through the garden. I look through whatever department of the Vibes crew. And I find one of our first guests, original guests of a while back. He goes by the name, on stage he was like, I go by Michael. I know him as Mike Mungu, Mr. Mungu, jeez. Mr. Gajina. How you doing, man? Welcome,
2: you become a rapper now, bro.
1: You're everything. You're an instrumentalist, rapper, events artist, concert holder. I've seen you at a wedding or two. How you doing, man?
2: Tell us. I'm feeling nice. I'm feeling beautiful. Man, the show was nice.
1: Yeah, man. Thanks for the performance, man. We made sure not to interrupt when you were on stage. How was it, man? Reception from the people.
2: I felt really nice. I felt really, like, I feel like it's growing, you know?
1: Yeah.
2: It's growing and it's making sense, man.
1: Yes, it is making sense.
2: But a shout out to Radio City for being here. First radio station I actually ever jumped into.
1: Yay.
2: On Marco's show, by the way. It's nice, man. Let me know.
1: Yeah, man. Tell me one thing. Man, you've just come from, let's say, a recent release that's also moving steadily. A number of DJs have been posting when they're playing it. It's another song I play. I think when that week it released, I remember playing it on Le Boti.
2: Yeah.
1: It was on our rundown on SNMS a while back. Tell us more about this jam as well.
2: I mean, bounce is really a bounce. It's something that's like a recess. It's joining. It's like a bridge, let me say that, yeah?
1: Yeah, I really
2: joining from my past music to our new EP.
1: Yes.
2: It's coming out 25th of September.
1: There we go!
2: It's really good.
1: Yes, it's really good
2: and it's making sense.
1: That's what you want.
2: Yeah, bro.
1: Yeah, man. Another thing, how's preparing for that EP? Tell us how the process is.
2: I mean, it has been hectic. It's gone up. And I think at the end of it all, it's gonna really blow. I have video that are set. I have a couple of things that I really need you guys to see.
1: Yes.
2: So 25th of September, we live.
3: Man, definitely we are live. And I'm excited for you, Mike Mungu, because I usually meet you in different spaces, studio, what.
2: Yeah.
3: But for me, one of the things I love is performances.
2: Mm-hmm.
3: What do you do to prepare for a performance? Today you chose an acoustic set. You could have done whatever else.
2: Yeah.
3: Why did you go for that?
2: I feel like, man, you know, the vibe, some people need to actually understand what's going on.
3: Yeah.
2: You do like a backtrack, someone who has heard you, who's listening to you for the first time, is not exactly going to, you know, try and, you know, mess with whatever you're trying to do.
3: Yeah.
2: So I had to strip it down, I had to, like, take it just down low, so that everyone can listen to what's going on.
3: Yeah, and guys did love it, man.
2: Exactly,
3: absolutely good
2: man.
3: Stuff.
2: It's a community.
3: You've talked about a good project that's coming too. We're going to be looking forward to that.
2: Yeah.
3: But what else is happening in Mike Mungu's life, man? I see you look good.
2: I look good.
3: What's happening? Talk to us about life. You're from Nairobi as well with Mike.
2: Yeah.
3: Different and similar names, but also good collaborations. Talk to me about that experience.
2: I mean, the past 2 months has been a roller coaster.
3: Yeah.
2: It's been crazy. But I feel like at the end of the day, I have very, very good things to share with you people.
3: Yes.
2: Yeah. I opened for Michael Huda in Kenya.
3: In Kenya, at The Alchemist.
2: Yeah.
3: I've seen bits and pieces. I have some Kenya friends. So.
2: Thank you. I have some new music coming too.
3: Yeah.
2: That's 25th. And also a tour, East African tour.
3: East African tour.
2: Yeah, Kigali.
3: Would be nice to hit some gigs, to hit some Nairobi now. Yeah. You're stamping your name as well. Mm-hmm. Kampala, different areas, one or two.
2: It's going to be beautiful. I have a few concepts I'm trying to put out.
3: Yeah.
2: Merchandise, you know.
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0: I've attended all of them from way back in lockdown. I've been here and yeah. It's so amazing. It's always refreshing. It's always amazing. It's a good time. I really hope people will always come.
1: People always come through, and today is quite a vibe. Angel, let me ask you one thing. What's the thing? What are the things that you do to keep you happy and keep your vibe upright? Because every time I see you, you're always jumpy, happy to be alive. Tell us.
0: The one thing you have to do is be around the good vibes. My friends call me the life of the party.
1: Life of the party.
0: They are the life of the party to me. So being around my friends in such an environment is the most amazing thing that can happen to me.
1: Well, what's been your favorite thing for tonight to see and experience?
0: Oh my God, the musicians, yes. That sound is amazing.
1: Yes.
0: Wherever you are, you're hearing everything. It's just so amazing.
1: I have another question. So on our show on Saturday night, SNMS, we always dig deep into Ugandan music. Who are some of the new Ugandan artists that you're listening to and you're vibing with? Can be new or usual artists dropping new jams.
0: I'm going to

0: Amen.
1: Anytime.
0: I can even write another book. Oh. But I can write a book about men.
1: Yeah, I've seen I guess if you're writing a book about men, please let me be one of your case studies. Show you how some of the good men are out there in the world.
0: Oh, really?
1: I'm lying, by the way. Oh, man, Angel, what else should we look forward to? Even for yourself, what else are you doing in your life?

0: So, I understand what it is. Best of all, sitting in our man. Zibuze. Oh, man, Angel, it's been amazing having you here. And I know we're going to see you on the next edition.
1: Exactly, always.
0: Exactly.
1: Shout out to Brian. Shout out to Damze.
0: Yes.
1: Shout out to Ellie.
0: Yes.
1: Daughter Ellie, my dear.
0: Yes.
1: Dear.

0: got me moving slow.
1: Hey, yo, ask your neighbor. Hey, yo, sweetie, what up?
0: Hey, yo, Keys, what up? That other be a bozo. It's a mayor, you don't know.
1: They know.
0: We got liquor by the boatload.
1: Get what? A disrespecting life, that's a no.
0: All my niggas dressed in that raw.
1: A rougher wood.

0: You heard Eli, why they testing me? 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
1: Like I would.
0: Like, I ain't got a header to the left
1: they
0: of me.
1: They know that we...
0: Like, we ain't in these streets more than sesame.
1: Hey, yo, my nigga.
0: If that shit chick, then why she texting me?
1: Why she keep calling my phone speaking?
0: Every time I'm out, why she stressing me?
1: You call her Stephanie? I call her Effin'

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0: 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Listen.
1: Put your load from in the Netherlands.
0: Ready, Baba? Holy top soldier. I want us to vibrate positively upon this. Run the thing, Bridget.

0: we go out. That's how it's supposed to be.
1: How you living this year? And why then? Hey, can I talk to all the pretty girls tonight? You know what you do to me?
2: When the

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0: gentlemen. Hello. 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I need to hear some vibes. Hi, ladies and gentlemen. Welcome to Vibes Nzuri. My name is Jolette. And of course, before I start off, I want to kick off by saying shout out to DJ Havas.
1: Javas.
0: Hey. And the one and only, the hype man, Paul. Hey. Now, I want to shout out to...

0: to Captain Morgan. And a big shout out to the station to which I hail and belong, 97 FM Radio City. Yeah, baby. It's party time. Hey, Fuzz, run it back.
1: Yeah, yeah. Yeah, yeah. Yeah, yeah.
2: The vibes are incredible. The vibes are massive right here at Vibes in Zuri. And we told you that wherever we go, we are going to be getting you some artists, some incredible individuals. Whoop, whoop. And I was walking around and found a person of interest to Radio City. He's been on the show before on SNMS. How you doing, Kyle, man? Welcome back to SNMS, but yes, from sir. A different angle now.
3: Yes, sir, man. How are you? Banange, everyone at Radio City, Mugamba Chibanange, it's Kyle Simbo. I'm back, and I'm happy to be back here. Like, yeah. So glad.
2: Man, yeah. Always incredible to have you around, man. New music popping. I didn't think you would step on stage, but at least I saw you on stage at some point. What are you doing here? That's my first question.
3: Yeah, first of all, I'm here to enjoy good vibes. It's in the name, Vibes in Zuri.
2: Yeah.
3: But then also, I came out to support some of my fellow artists. There are some artists that are signed to the same.
2: Mention names.
3: So tie dye.
2: Incredible tie dye. I love tie dye.
3: Tie dye, Awanga. Tie dye, Mike Mungu, Tunji, Banan.
2: Tunji with a G.
3: All of them are my buddies. So yeah. I'm here to support.
2: So you are a little more excited for tonight.
3: Right?
2: How does it feel like being this side of the shoes? You know, for example, the last vibes were here. I don't know if it was meeting or vibes.
3: Yeah, it was
2: vibes. You were on stage.
3: Yeah, I was on
2: stage. Performing and stuff. And now you're chilling. You know, you have your licks set as well. Yeah, tell me about that experience.
3: Yeah, so at that time, and I was very nervous because, like, I was performing on Vice for the first time. But then at the same time, it was good because, like, it was a good experience for me to come and, like, connect with the people and see how the people feel. But now that I'm back here, it feels good to be back. I'm way more confident and, like, I'm happy to be here, man.
4: Oh, man. One other thing I want to talk about. It's a big but small elephant in the room because it's very obvious, man.
3: Yeah, yeah.
4: We just dropped something recent.
3: Yes, East African Summer.
4: African Summer. Woof. It has a bunch of things in. We have things about East African girls.
3: Yeah.
4: Things about good vibes.
3: Right.
4: Things about Fidem. Whatever Fidem means.
3: Yeah.
4: But these are things there's that that Jay-Z and Kanye song, Guys in Paris.
3: You
4: just listen to it.
3: Yeah.
4: You don't know what it means, but it's provocative.
3: Exactly, it gets the people going.
4: Tell us about East African Summer. We're in East Africa, summertime somewhere around the world.
3: Yeah,
4: tell us about it.
3: So right about this time, the time that I hope to release this project was during the summertime.
4: Yeah.
3: So this was my representation of what I imagine an East African summer would sound like. So I made happy songs, party songs. It was a real challenge because I wrote intentionally to make songs for people to have fun to, for Bala. So, yeah, and the reception so far is great. Guys even made me perform it, like, super fast.
4: Can you imagine? Just like that.
3: Just like that.
4: And away, yeah.
3: I just fell in.
4: Now, one thing I want to talk about in this project, you have an interesting feature on this one.
3: Yeah.
4: I don't know where you found Maui Moon.
3: Goe, Maui,
4: Katina. That's like one of our pioneer Olte artists here in Uganda. Tell us about.
3: So, interesting story. The first time I listened to Maui, in my mind, I could not connect that this is a Ugandan.
4: Yes.
3: Right?
4: Yeah.
3: So, like, if you had told me, like, a year later I would be on a song with Maui, like, there is no way I would have said, like, you know, I would have said that you're bluffing.
4: How? Where?
3: Right?
4: Yeah.
3: But then I connected with him, and we share a lot of, like, because we're both producers. Yeah. So we, first of all, linked up there. And we also already love the same kinds of music, so we connected and it was super easy, super cohesive session. Yeah,
4: man, it's amazing because I've listened to it first song to the last. I've been yapping about Fidem from when it dropped. It's that kind of jam for me. What's next, man? What's next on this mission of East African Summer? What are we looking at?
3: All right, so there's something that it might be a little bit. Ambitious, but I hope to do a deluxe. I've got a couple of features from guys around East Africa to really tie in the whole East African community, you know?
4: I love it. I want exclusives. Yeah. I want exclusives.
3: Exclusives?
4: I want exclusives. You have my number. You have my email. But no excuses.
3: Yes, sir. No excuses.
4: Oh, man. What's the thing that you're looking for? I know summertime and what, but what else were you trying to put out there? Because, I mean, you have your Kyle Simbwans. So I think that's what you call your fans. Yeah. I'm joking. The Simbwans. Yeah. I don't know, man.
3: Hoping out a name.
4: Yeah, but what were we looking at? What were we trying to aim at for Kyle Sebwa?
3: Yeah, so I was hoping to, first of all, shed light on Uganda.
4: Yeah.
3: Per se, because all the others, West Africa has had its thing and South Africa is already popping off.
4: Yeah.
3: Yes, we've already had Joshua and he's like paved the way for us and he has shown us that it's possible.
4: Yeah.
3: So my making these songs was, you know, towards that effect, to make sure that the region knows that in Uganda we don't play. Like, we have very serious music and yeah. we can compete very, very seriously.
4: Yeah, man.
3: Globally.
4: Shout out to Joshua, man.
3: Yeah,
4: he
3: man.
4: Highlighted you and Ecolade Project.
5: Banange Ecolade.
4: Ecolade.
5: Banange.
4: A hard guy. We feed him here. The guy just walks in. He's chill.
3: Right.
4: He don't know biggies.
3: I love this guy. I love Banange. Let it be known. Let it put on the record that Banange, I love Ecolade.
4: Ecolade to the world, man.
3: Yeah, man.
4: Kyle Sebwa to the world, man.
3: Yes, sir.
4: Man, I know you've been having a good time.
3: Yeah.
4: I don't want to hold you from the fun.
3: Yeah. This is also fun, man.
6: The man's got to see some ladies, you know.
3: You know, let's connect with the East African girls.
4: The East African girlies. The East African girlies, man. Yeah, we don't want to slow down your East African summer, man.
3: Yes, sir.
4: It's good having you back on the show.
3: Yeah, great
4: Hopefully
3: to be back.
4: When something else really brand new comes through,
3: we'll
4: be having you.
3: Yeah. Thank you so much.
4: Nice seeing you, man. 97 FM Radio City. This is the Saturday Night Mix Show. We are vibing with a man called DJ Jeffers. We're still at Vibes in Zuri. Listen to this. Proper SNMS turn up. A lot of UG players.

0: Jeffers. I was too much, you guys. You agree, eh? It was a bit too much. It was enough, eh? We just keep adding from there. We go. In my language, we say we gain day. Yeah, you've refused, eh? Sawa. Anyway, right about now, you know what time it is. When we keep quiet like this, it's time to get sensual. It's time to get personal. It's time to get good with our musicality. It's time for Vibes and Zuri, ladies and gentlemen. This lady is a songstress. She is a rapper. She is a producer. She is a... or should I continue? She even can model for you if you want. But only at a fee. Look at that beautiful smile. Ladies and gentlemen, Tida!
1: Wow, going, guys. How we feeling? How we doing? Hey, what's the level? What's the level? You guys having a good time? Yeah. Okay, wow, going, guys. This first song is called It's off my new EP called Wet. Yeah, when I say just do me right, I need you guys to say I'll do you one better, okay? Just do me right, I'll do you one better. Yeah. Aya, selector.

person that has been on this show before on Radio City. She's called Tie Dye. It's all about the tie-dye live performance. Look out for that Echoled interview coming through. We're going to be talking to Echoled.

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I'm figuring it out as I go along. The next song is what? Soiree? Hey, if you know the words, I beg, help me sing along. 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
1: Well, what's the next tune? 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

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What? That is this. 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

0: guys there. 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Big up. Thanks for the energy, guys. Have a blessed night.
1: guys. Wait, why is she still here? One more time for Tie-Dye. All of you who are shouting, drink on Thursday. Very early in the morning, there was juice, hellas, persona. Two love you, drunkards. Yeah, man, Tie-Dye, first come. I want these guys to get to know you a little bit more. Tell them where they can find you. Tell them where we can. Superstar Tebamubuza Binzi. She came prep, man. Yeah, Tamamusula Kobe into superstar. Wama, give them socials where to find words. Yeah.
0: Hey, so true, so true. On Instagram, Twitter, Tie-Dye Official. That's T-A-I-D-A-I Official. On TikTok, I think it's Tie-Dye 333.
2: 97 FM Radio City. We're back, and man, we're still grooving at Vibes in Zuri. And guess what? We're burning up. Oh, we're burning up. We're here with a man, the main man. He goes by the name Ecolade. He returns and makes a big return to the Saturday night mix show. How are you doing, Ecolade?
3: I'm fly, man. How are you doing, my bro?
2: Super fly now that you're also here and in the building.
3: Yeah.
2: Man, how's life going? How's everything going?
3: Well, everything is crisp, man.
2: Super crisp. You've been busy. That's one thing I can tell you.
3: Yeah.
2: And how busy? We are talking about Kush After Hours. Congratulations on a big EP.
3: Sure.
2: Coming through. Thanks, a number, man, of jams on it. A number of storytelling as usual.
3: Yeah.
2: You know, I thought, oh, we're going to get these different singles, amazing videos. Because, man, I watched that Chintu video.
3: Yeah.
2: I was like, this is a big thing and the message behind it. Yeah. Tell us about Kush After Hour.
3: Well, Kush After Hours, it's my late EP.
2: Yeah.
3: Yeah, actually, it has 6 singles.
2: Mm. Yeah.
3: Well, it has 6 singles. That's the Angelica Kush After Hours itself.
2: Yes.
3: Timela. We have in Mbilizi.
2: Mm.
3: We have in Dirty Veronica and also Chinte. Stimela.
2: Stimela.
3: Yeah.
2: Ellie, we'll go back to that one. Tell us about these jams. You already have a jam titled after the EP.
3: Yeah.
2: Do you have a favorite already?
3: Well, yeah. There's my star in it.
2: I thought it would be Angelica. I thought it would be a lost love's name.
3: It's Mbilizi.
2: Really?
3: Yeah.
2: You see, Slaughter Ellie is super happy, man. Let me let you have a chat to Slaughter Ellie.
4: Man, so good to have you, man, like Ecolade. It's been a pleasure. It's been a little a minute since we last had you on the show.
3: Sure.
4: But for me, what makes me super happy is the time that we've put in and the time that has taken for us to grow to reach this point.
3: True.
4: How do you feel about being in such a different space? Because I met you when I think we were doing My Crush, Manga Dalena, and I feel like now you are a little different. For example, this project, you're talking about different things and people are digging more into your life. Talk to me about that kind of nature of your life.
3: Well, actually, what I can say, it's greatness, and also I would like to appreciate Ja.
4: Yeah.
3: Yeah, actually, like, Jia's work.
4: Yeah.
3: God's work, man. Yeah.
4: Would you take yourself to be a Rasta man?
3: Of course, man.
4: Man, a Rasta.
3: I'm a roots man.
4: A roots
3: sure.
4: man. Man, Ecolade, music is coming out. Everything is coming out. Talk to me about tonight. Like, why are you here tonight?
3: Well, I'm here to meet and greet, also to feel the vibes.
4: Yeah.
3: Vibes and Zuri.
4: Vibes and Kawaii. Yeah.
3: Yeah.
4: Yeah. So you're here to just enjoy. That's why I'm seeing you, not on stage, but inter-collaborating with people and stuff.
3: Yeah, sure.
4: So good stuff.
3: For the event itself, it's Vibes and Zuri.
4: Yeah.
3: Yeah. So I'm feeling the vibes.
4: You're feeling the vibes and the energy in the place.
3: Sure.
4: Ecolade, there's so much that has been, talked about you and stuff. And there's a lot of growing that is happening. What should people expect from Ecolade as we sign out into the year? Because these months that we're going into, the bum months, September, October, November, December, you've just released a new EP.
3: Yeah.
4: What is the process like? What should people expect?
3: Well, starting from the EP, we've served them greatness, because the EP involves different genres. That's
4: you're fusing.
3: Yeah, yeah, sure. So they should expect greatness.
4: Yeah,
3: surprises.
4: Surprises.
3: Yeah.
4: a friend of mine listened to that new EP when I was playing, you know, one song after the other.
3: Yeah.
4: And they're like, kano sika dongo kamukano.
3: Yeah, yeah, yeah. Actually, yeah. I keep telling people, they keep calling it kadongkam, but it's a raw, real Ugandan signature of music, bro.
4: Yeah.
3: Yeah,
4: but it reminds us of Kadongo Kamu, and it's a good thing, you know, that storytelling.
3: Because I dig from the culture, bro.
4: Yeah,
3: dig from the culture. So
4: for the culture, with the culture, yeah. And for the culture.
3: Yeah,
4: man, do appreciate you, man. Like Ecoled. Hope we reach out and hope we stay in touch. I remember you were Radio City with Jolette just recently.
3: Yeah, yeah, yeah,
4: and that was sure. A mad interview.
3: Uh-huh.
4: Hope for good stuff for you, and let's keep pushing, Ecoled.
3: I appreciate.
4: Any shout outs you wanna present? Any last words you wanna say out to the peoples before? Because I feel like the next time Ecoled comes to Radio City.
3: Yeah,
4: man's gonna be different. Man's
3: sure.
4: Gonna be flying high. Man's a superstar.
3: Yeah, actually, I would like to appreciate everybody who's tuning in, and also Ecoled fans. I would like to appreciate the management, MVP, Mr. Lobster. Shout out to yourself, the entire team I work with, man.
4: Yeah,
3: yeah, we're good. We're moving,
4: and yes, it's sir. Moving time, man.
3: Yes,
4: big up to you, Ecoled.
3: Yeah.
4: Thank you so much for joining us tonight on Radio City.
3: Yeah, man.
4: Wish nothing but the best. Please come back on SNMS, man. This is home.
3: This is home, man.
4: This
3: I keep telling you that.
4: This is home.

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1: It's a bit too much. Ladies and gentlemen, my name is Jolette. 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I come from 97 FM Radio City. We are right about there. Just go locate us. Come say hi, okay? A station that loves life and loves music. Give it up for DJ Rishad! Hey, it's a bit too much. Now, are you guys familiar with something they call G Energy? Are you familiar with the G Energy? Do you know the G Energy? Let's get right into it. This man is a G. His name has a G. Yeah, and when you put them together, it's Tune G. Ladies and gentlemen, give it up!
2: Just like that. Another friend of the show, we call him Tune G. It's Tune G with a G.
3: I hope you're feeling amazing. You're looking amazing.
2: I love jams of his called G Energy.
3: You have a good time with me.
2: Listen to him.
3: I came here to have a good time.
2: Remember, it's Essence of Mess, Saturday night mixture. We're chilling, we're vibing. I love this jam.

How we feeling? Can I get a yeah? Can I get a yeah? Can I get a tinge with that?

0: Guess what you say with me? Tell me if you feel the connection. Girl, you never want you in my section. Leave the other man, your ex-man. Looks like he used to call you depression. Do you wanna know? When I said do I know that? Yeah, yeah. Do you wanna know? Do you wanna know? Do you wanna know? Do you wanna know? Do you wanna know? Do you wanna know? Do you wanna know?
1: I'll be sure that we got.

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And she tell me that I'm the one she adore. And for that now she calling me her lover. Yeah. If you have a loved one right next to you, just grab someone. If you're feeling nice, grab someone. Let's go.

0: Entendi.
1: Be trying to let go.
0: What we doing?
1: Oh, baby, thing, but I've been me.
0: What we doing?
1: I'm a love self.
0: Uh-huh.
1: Cause I cannot be my

0: 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For real.
1: I be trying to let go. Oh, baby, thing, but I've been. I'm a lover,
0: sing it, baby.
1: Cause I cannot be my.

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Give me energy. 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

0: image, but you'll be a different designer. 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This is my last song. My poster's already beside I me. But it's my side. So this is my last song. And it's a song called Season. And I just want to let you guys know that every season is just season. Whatever you go through, it happens for you and not to you. And if there's anything I want to leave with you, it's that. So yeah, let's go. You're gonna have to sing this song with me.
1: Idaji

Gadini Anaconda, Nani Anaconda, Chabola, I'm too locked in, I have no time to ponder. 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

0: got in the money. 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All the bad energy back to the enemy. 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

0: so much. 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Yeah. Ladies and gentlemen, thank you so much for loving Vibes Missouri. Make some noise for my brother Tunji. All right. Now, someone came with a paper and was showing me number plates. I'm not announcing number plates, yeah? If they have blocked you, please, it's your time to either shine, stay and party, or grab a safe border, or grab a safe car. Yeah?
1: Hey. Yeah, just giving you guys a little commercial break. We're still at Vibes Missouri. Shout out to Tunji with the G. He's giving us the energy. He's giving us everything that we need for, you know, to warm us up for the next part of the night. On stage right now, my G, St. Trevor. DJ Richard is here. Shout out to my brother, Santana. He's here to give us another blazing set. Listen. DJ Richard.

0: and gentlemen, it's 97 FM, it's Radio City. We're walking around and so are music enthusiasts, a person that loves life and loves music like we do. How you doing, man?
1: I'm here, I'm good. What's up? It's your boy, the Count Markula. Welcome to Vibes in Zuri.
0: Vibes in Zuri. What episode is this for you? I feel like this is the 11th. These guys have done less than 10, but you've attended
1: If they've done 10, then this is my 12th.
0: How you doing? What are you feeling about tonight? Any different experience you're getting from tonight besides others?
1: Actually, yes. As an R&B fan, today I got to listen to Mike Mungo.
0: Okay.
1: Kill it with the vocals. I'm always good when I hear good vocals, good music, good Ugandan.
0: Acoustic set, man.
1: Yeah, I'd be happy.
0: But also not easy to pull off as an artist and stuff because...
1: It's not.
0: You know, we are in the Chidongo. Everyone wants to have a good party and stuff.
1: And that's why I had extra respect, because if Mike was able to pull off a set that makes people excited...
0: Yeah.
1: In this R&B vibe, acoustic set in Pate. Yeah.
0: Besides Mike, what else, man? Any DJ that stood out for you? Anything? I know Jeffers is your brother, and for me, Jeffers delivered one of the best sets tonight.
1: Jeffers delivered.
0: You know,
1: DJ.
0: Talk to me about the DJs and the sound you're having, man.
1: Every time I'm here at Vibes in Zuri, I get some good music from good DJs doing some good stuff.
0: Yeah.
1: But today, DJ Jeffers brought it. The party was party.
0: Man, the ladies are looking nice. The party's looking nice as well.
1: My drink is looking nice. So yeah, it's been a good time.
2: Oh man, another thing. One thing I know. You're one of the guys who knows what's going around and what's good within the Ugandan music industry, especially, I wouldn't say urban, but whatever is fresh coming up, man. Let's call it that.
1: Full condition.
2: Now, what are the things that we should be watching through? That's a very obvious question. What are the things that we are missing? What are we not looking at? Who are we not looking at?
1: We're not looking at even people that we think are obvious.
2: Yes.
1: Blue 3 released a new song.
2: Exactly. Like, and they posted it.
1: Like,
2: I think people think it's AI.
1: Like, we are missing out on some good.
2: Yes.
1: Some good. Blue 3 released some new music.
2: Yes.
1: Carl Simboa, who jumped on stage when DJ Jeffers opened his song.
2: Randomly,
1: because good things happen at Vibes in Zuri. If you're not here, that is what you miss out on.
2: Yeah.
1: And freaking Akine released a good song. Very dope. Echolet released a new project. There's just so much good stuff coming out of the EA.
2: Yeah.
1: And like out of the 256. Guys, we have good people.
2: We have good people.
1: Things.
2: Great people, man.
1: Yeah.
2: But what do you think we need to change as consumers? You see, we've talked about the artist problem so much. Let's talk about us, the normal people, the listeners, the people of the ears. What are we doing wrong?
1: Me as a cereal consumer.
2: Cereal consumer. We love it. We love it. Shout out to all the cereal consumers out there.
1: Yeah, my fellow people out there, I see you. But like, as a cereal consumer, one of my things is I deal with sharing a lot of music where people tell me, oh my god, that song is so good. Is it Ugandan? I shared a new song by African Kole. And guys are like, oh my god, is that Ugandan?
2: Exactly. Actually, even the rest of his EP does.
1: We need to get used to understanding that good things can be Ugandan.
2: Yes.
1: And we should celebrate them in their Ugandanness.
2: Yes.
1: So sometimes people say, it's not Ugandan enough. I'm like, no, but that's his Ugandan
2: story. What do you mean, not Ugandan?
1: Because my Ugandan story is different from your Ugandan story.
2: Yes.
1: But it doesn't make it less of a Ugandan story.
2: Yes.
1: Let's enjoy good things out of the 256 because we have good things out of the 256.
2: Oh man, I hear you. I think this should be the theme to the rest of the year, man. Support whatever is good. It doesn't have to sound Ugandan. It doesn't have to sound international. As long as it's good, man, we're going to go rocking with it. What's been your favorite project this year? Big, I know. Could be a controversial answer. You might have a lot of people you support, love, related. You might have a wrong answer, actually, man.
1: No, actually. So, first of all, Navi and the Mist, God Level.
2: God Level!
1: And someone who wrote one of the songs on it
2: was
1: Sansamba.

0: he has something new coming. I'm really looking forward to what Mike is delivering. Because the last time he had a project, I enjoyed the hell out of myself.
1: Yeah.
0: So I'm looking forward to what else is coming. But I like how Uganda has moved musically from Afrikaans project to Kyle Simba's project too.
2: Yeah, man.
0: Like, there's just so much good stuff coming
2: exactly,
0: out.
2: Man. We have people who do rock music, country.
0: I'm trying to say. Love it.
2: Man, a lot of growth. And like you said, I think we need to stop limiting what should be Ugandan and what's Ugandan. Whatever's mainstream, let it be mainstream. But whatever is good, let's shoot it out of here, man.
0: Let's enjoy, because we have a Ugandan show every Friday, basically. We've had Lydia Jasmine. We've had the
2: exactly.
0: We've had people bringing us fire.
2: Oh, man, Count, I also know you for a man who knows how to organize these kind of events where we listen. And I mean, listen, I know we strictly listen to probably your kind of music and your kind of artists and DJs who know how to bring it out. I know it's been a while, but I think we

0: birthday, man. Count, man. It's been amazing having you. Any slight or final shout-outs to the public, to the people listening to the show right now?
1: The first shout-out is to DJ Jeffers for bringing it.
0: He killed it.
1: But then the rest is to

0: be killing it like year on year on year. Yeah. Shout out to Vibes and Zuri. Shout out to people who understand good Ugandan vibes.
1: Yes. Amen, man. It's good, man. It's always good talking to you, Count. You brought the energy I needed for the rest of the night.
0: We can't tune.
1: Exactly. We can't tune. That's I'm stealing that one. We can't tune. Hey, 97 FM Radio City.

0: your hands. Let me see y'all dance. 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
1: let him
0: clap
1: cook.
0: Your hands.
1: Let him
0: let
1: cook.
0: Me see y'all dance. Everybody and everybody just clap.
1: Ladies and gentlemen, it's 97 FM Radio City. We've just been walking around and we've landed on a 45-year-old rapper. An incredible guy, but we still want to talk to him and see who Agwan. How you doing, man?
2: Who is 45?
1: I thought you were 45. You celebrated your 45th recently.
2: First of all, as the anti-4-plus rapper guy, I cannot be a 45-year-old rapper.
1: Yeah. Man, how are you play? How are you doing, man?
2: I'm good, man. How's it going? How's it going?
1: It feels like you feel good about tonight. What are you doing here tonight? What are you doing in Nigeria? I know you used to live in Nigeria.
2: I still do.
1: You still do?
2: Yeah, but
1: what are you doing at Gazebo, you know, in this incredible place, Vibes in Zuri?
2: Three things. Drinking alcohol, working, and the vibes are in Zuri. So, come on, you know what it is.
1: You felt it out in a proper way, you know, the vibes are in Zuri. What has been the best part for you tonight before, you know... We are sort of the epitome.
2: Yeah,
1: what has been the best part so far?
2: Two things. First of all, of course, I loved watching my boy Mike Mungo on the stage. My guy was doing the thing.
1: Top guy.
2: The DJs. Jeffers was not playing.
1: Jeffers was dope, man. Good energy from Jeffers.
2: I don't even know where
1: he is. He's actually right there.
2: Jeffers, look at him. He looks important. He's trying to look important, but the fact is he was
1: doing awesome. But he had a good set.
2: That set was insane. We're going back song for song.
1: Me and Marco love the hip hop, so
2: I thought you guys were thought you were old. They're not connecting. You guys are out here pretending.
1: We're not 45 yet. But man, I want to bring you into a couple of different angles and conversations.
2: Yeah.
1: That I like that you're speaking your mind a lot and like you're getting out there. But we were speaking earlier and you told me, man, this year at December, what? So what's happening December, what?
2: By December, I will have left the platform for the next play. So we shall see what happens.
1: Why are you leaving the platform and who are you leaving it to?
2: There's so many people who are dope, so I just hope I can leave some space for the next guy to perform at the next Vibes in Zuri. There's so many dope people, man. I'm looking forward to what they can do.
1: But play, you know, you said something actually that also intrigued me and Marco, you know. We were there like, why would you say such a statement over a 40-year-old rapper? Help me rephrase it and also explain it a little because for me it hit to some of my best brothers. You know, my guys are hitting 48 and they're still rapping and then you're like, I can't be 40 and what?
2: No, I shouldn't be over laughing. But here's the thing, even Marco has entered this.
3: I've been waiting.
2: Okay, here's the thing, I'm not saying it's wrong to rap at that age. I'm just saying personally, I do not want to rap at that age because I would like to see the next person. I would like to. I have people who have jobs.
3: Yes.
2: I know you guys are there. People in offices, you have a problem when you want to get the next position, but the 60-year-old does not want to leave his spot.
3: They're still there.
2: That's all I'm saying, man. I want to leave the spot for the next guys.
3: So
2: man.
3: Are you saying these so-called 40-year-olds are refusing to leave space for, let's say, even play one who's still in the game?
2: See, now you're adding G's. I'm not saying they're refusing to leave the space. I'm just saying I want to leave a spot for the next one.
3: Yeah.
2: There are so many people who are dope. I love the homie. I love
3: shout out to the homie, man.
2: The homie is so dope. I love Lagoon. Okay, Lagoon is also no longer young, but he's doing his thing.
3: Nova. He goes by Nova right
2: now. My bad. Nova is dope. And there are so many people who are dope, so many young artists, and I listen to them and I'm like, wow, you guys remind me of us back then, of me back then. So I think if we get more space, if my energy was put into you, you guys would do so much more than if I spent my energy on me and didn't invest in the next guys. That's all I'm saying.
3: I get you, man. It makes a lot of sense. Shout out to guys like Mr. DJ, one of the first guys on ground who are giving an ear to a lot of guys, a lot of us, even the young DJs coming up.
2: Let me even cut you off. You don't understand how important Radio City is to my life. Mr. DJ is so important to my music perspective, my music career.
3: Yeah.
2: Because those are Radio City and Mr. DJ put me on like 10 years ago. You know, like this was, I think, my second interview. My first interview was with Big Chill and Ninja C. Second was definitely.
3: Shout out to all those guys.
1: Still releasing.
2: Like, oh, yeah. So, like, I appreciate all these guys. That's why I think I want to be able to support the next guys.
3: Yeah.
2: So now you're about to complain about me. I'll complain.
3: I'm not going to complain. You say something good, something that makes sense. I want to talk to you about something that maybe you might relate with or know people relate to this. I was on X and I was reading someone's tweet. They were giving shout-outs to Lagom the Rapper. They were saying, hey, man, 2016-17, the guy was releasing music. He should be a guy we should be appreciating now. Because he in that new wave of guys coming through.
2: Yeah.
3: But then he went and retweeted and said, man, that was the times, but things change, things happen. And the tone I read that tweet was like, man, there was not much I could do then. Are there moments that guys in the industry are like, man, I'm making this music, I had a hit or two or things people are grooving with, but I don't feel like I can go any longer because there's nothing more for me?
2: Yes. I will not say too much. I'm even sweating, but yeah. Avoid detail. Now, the fact is, yes, that happens. Because one thing, okay, without going too much detail, one person who cannot listen to my music, or listen to homies' music, even listen to Flex music as an example,
3: Flex the paper.
2: And think that that is the peak of their epitome. Something, there is a different path. If you look at possibilities, there's a different possibility where these different artists, me inclusive, could have come out different and bigger.
3: Yeah.
2: But something happened. Honestly speaking, if Lagum had started right now, it would have been a problem.
3: I know.
2: The only thing is, Lagum couldn't have... If Lagum hadn't happened when it happened, a lot of today's music wouldn't have been what it is. Yeah. Lagum inspired most of these guys. Okay, Lagum. Nova inspired most of these guys.
3: Yeah.
2: A lot of them. So you have to give credit because he happened when he happened so that today could happen.
3: What are some of the challenges? Let's go on. Let's move away from financing, opportunities. Yeah. What are some of the challenges that, you know, people, rappers and all that are going through here, especially here in the industry?
2: Yeah.
3: Is it, minus, like I said, the obvious? Is it falling in a deep hole?
2: Is gatekeeping one of the obvious?
3: Yeah, it is. People don't know what gatekeeping is, but yes. gatekeeping could be one. Do you think some people get stuck in their own shell?
2: I want to call it a snowball effect. My brother actually mentioned it, snowball effect.
3: Yeah.
2: Now, if I call it a snowball effect, I mean, sometimes things are fine. When you look at peak Nav, your peak V-Boy, your peak GNL, everything was fine. Hip hop was fine, right? But then small things start happening and they start building and building and building and they start going crazy until what happens now. So right now, you're looking and it's like hip hop doesn't have a place. Hip hop didn't just wake up and not have a place.
3: Yeah.
2: That's a snowball effect. A lot of decisions came and affected by the last results. People don't have a space. Even if it started with rappers feeling they are too good to work with dancehall artists, rappers feeling they are too good to work with R&B artists, small things like that. Hot 100 disappearing, those are the things that pile up.
3: That's also a big comment. Another question: do you think also people in the industry put each other down? I don't know if you're interested. There's a

0: It's a different podcast. It's there in Kenya. Hip hop related.
1: I mean, it does what it does. Podcasts do what they do.
0: Yeah.
1: I think there's no such thing as bad publicity, right?
0: Yeah.
1: Depending on how you maneuver it. So the podcast could put people down. Mm-hmm. But again, it depends on how you maneuver that thing. So there's a possibility where you can flip it out and make it good. But one thing is for sure that you'll see, people do put people down. I have faced it. It has happened to me so many times.
0: Yes.
1: There are people till today that have problems with me over something that was not that deep.
0: Yeah.
1: There are people in my past who have had problems with me, and I just had to talk to them. Even if I didn't speak to them, but I came to the realization that, yo, this was not really how I thought it was.
0: Yeah.
1: And, man, people, man, humanity. Just let me say it like that.
2: What's Play One up to now? Should we be expecting? Should we be listening? Should we be waiting? Are we having an in-studio interview soon? I don't know. Tell me now.
1: When I said that, that's that Captain Morgan speaking.
2: Hey, man, I know, man. And you see the funny thing? I've seen you in other places other than the studio, in an office when you're trying to pretend to be a serious guy.
1: I be serious. I be paying taxes.
2: Pretending you pay taxes. Pretending you know important people. Don't go to big buildings.
1: I do, though. Come on now.
2: Tell us about that. We need to know what Play One is doing, not your government's name.
1: No, I'm preparing for, I'm summing up my album. Should be the last of the trilogy. I did a trilogy, which is three albums.
2: Man.
1: Gingerbread, Aura, and the last album, which is called Last Born.
2: Can you imagine, close to two or so years ago, you debuted that album, Slaughter Elion, SNMS?
1: Yeah, good times, right? Should I come back? I need an invite. I need an official invite. Put it on the mic.
3: Let me tell you, there's nothing like an official invite with this man, because we had scheduled interviews for him, for example, like at 10.
1: Arriba.
3: And I would be late at the session, like at 6, and I'll find him outside waiting. He's like, Ellie, why are you late for your own show?
1: Bro, I'll be outside
3: and
1: the door.
3: There.
1: You guys need to understand.
3: So,
1: Radio City
3: is home
1: out.
3: For you.
1: Yeah, it's home, but they'll
3: from the days
1: out.
3: Of Mr. DJ.
1: First, when you talk about being home, have you ever gone back home and then your mother is in the kitchen deep? And I shall left the phone in the bedroom.
3: Yeah.
1: You can't enter. That was Radio City for me. I'd be at the gate waiting for Slaughter Ellie.
3: Man. Okay, we are going to sign out on sir. But for me, one of the incredible things that this man did when we were still with Mr. DJ. So with Mr. DJ and those days, you know, pushing hip-hop and stuff.
1: Yeah.
3: But randomly asked you, mentioned the Wu-Tang, you know, we're talking about hip-hop and stuff. And you're like, Giza, RZA.
1: Yeah.
3: That shit was like really crazy. And for me, it made me feel like you're a little encore in hip-hop, man.
1: Hold on. I said, Obama atomically, suck with his philosophies, high prophecies, can describe how about rapidies, mockeries. Come on now.
3: Yeah.
1: I'm deep in that Wu-Tang.
3: Big up Play One, man. Thank you for joining us tonight, man.
1: I appreciate it, man.
3: Been an incredible talk.
1: But yeah, you see how he has dodged the invite? He has to invite me.
3: Please, Play. We are going into the barmans, and your personal loves a good drink.
1: Don't do that.
3: We are getting all these sponsors on Radio City, so we're going to chat, bro. 100%. We're going to chat.
1: 100%.
3: When you come through, it's not going to be just chilling.
1: Hey, we better be a drink. Don't be giving me a drink of water.
3: Not a drink.

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1: Let's get the party started. 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That's when I knew that your heart was scarring. Friends to lovers need a part to start.
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1: Let me ask.

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